0: want to say a big thank you to all the folks at Piggly Wiggly for turning on Country 102.
1: Here's your evening weather forecast. Today's high was near 76, while tonight mostly clear with a low around 58. Friday, sunny with a high near 78 degrees, while Friday night mostly clear with a low around 53. Saturday, mostly sunny with a high near 77. Saturday night, mostly cloudy with a low around 55. Sunday, partly sunny with a high near 77. And Sunday night, partly cloudy with a low around 52.

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Just want to be by you, Luke Combs there. Chris Matthews checking in Thursday. Oh, dang. I'm liking Thursday. I'm not going to lie. So far, so good. We're going to keep it going with some Morgan Wallen up after Lady X.

0: Been by now. There's Morgan Wallen. What's up? Chris Matthews. Happy Thursday. I want to get some good news into your world, too. So, Deja spent nearly 2 months secretly planning a birthday party for her 73-year-old father, Lewis. Now, Lewis has actually never had a proper birthday party. And so, Deja's birthday is 1 week after his. She told him, hey, this party is for me. We're going to just, you know, do it a little early. We're going to have all these things happening. It's going to be so great. Friends and coworkers traveled from all across Maryland. Ending up surprising Lewis for his birthday. He absolutely loved it. But my only question, so that is a good news story. My only question here is that the dude's 73 years old, and he's never had a proper birthday party. That's not his fault.
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16: Here's your evening weather forecast. Today's high was near 76, while tonight mostly clear with a low around 58. Friday, sunny with a high near 78 degrees, while Friday night mostly clear with a low around 53. Saturday, mostly sunny with a high near 77. Saturday night, mostly cloudy with a low around 55. Sunday, partly sunny with a high near 77. And Sunday night, partly cloudy with a low around 52.
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4: 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My mom would wait until the house was full of my friends, take her hand, put it under her armpit, do the theme song from Gilligan's Island. 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
14: Here's your evening weather forecast. Today's high was near 76, while tonight mostly clear with a low around 58. Friday, sunny with a high near 78 degrees, while Friday night mostly clear with a low around 53. Saturday, mostly sunny with a high near 77. Saturday night, mostly cloudy with a low around 55. Sunday, partly sunny with a high near 77. And Sunday night, partly cloudy with a low around 52.
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2: 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Helpers Brother Marty Metter and Brother Brad Whittemore will assist Pastor Brother Jason Wheely. 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If you know someone who's homebound and needs a meal, give them a call at 615-655-7788. Veterans Side-by-Side and Jeep Ride will be Saturday leaving from 2174 Macedonia Circle in Red Bowling Springs. Registration is from 8 until 10. 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
6: Here's your evening weather forecast. Today's high was near 76, while tonight mostly clear with a low around 58. Friday, sunny with a high near 78 degrees, while Friday night, mostly clear with a low around 53. Saturday, mostly sunny with a high near 77. Saturday night, mostly cloudy with a low around 55. Sunday, partly sunny with a high near 77. And Sunday night, partly cloudy with a low around 52.
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Would you make me turn this truck around? Jordan Davis hightailing himself out of a bad situation. New Jason Aldean coming up after Kenny Chesney.

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0: anytime soon. You got Mr. Jason Aldean, new country there, Chris Matthews. Larry and his son Larry Jr., recently honored for rescuing a guy named David from a burning SUV. This happened in upstate New York. David, 65, crashed into a power pole. Crash brought the power lines down. That started a fire. So Larry Jr. and Larry Sr. arrive on the scene, and they come upon David, like, just sort of semi-conscious. They got him out of his SUV seconds before the dang thing exploded. David had some abrasions. He was treated at a hospital. Larry Jr. received the U.S. Army's Soldier Medal, while Larry Sr. received the Carnegie Medal for heroism. And I'd say both of those, very well deserved.
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14: Here's your evening weather forecast. Today's high was near 76, while tonight mostly clear with a low around 58. Friday, sunny with a high near 78 degrees, while Friday night mostly clear with a low around 53. Saturday, mostly sunny with a high near 77. Saturday night, mostly cloudy with a low around 55. Sunday, partly sunny with a high near 77. And Sunday night, partly cloudy with a low around 52.
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0: You need someone, say so, Dan and Shay and Chris Matthews. South of Sanity, it's a throwback song that is new. It just feels like a throwback, but Zach Top is coming up after Josh Ross. Hate How You Look, moving on, next.
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10: On the other side of the door lay my daughter. She was giving birth to my grandbaby, my first grandbaby. By the way, that process is totally different than it used to be.
11: Man, you remember this? We couldn't be in the room. There was an injunction against us even approaching the hospital. You had to pace around outside till someone came and said, you know, you got a boy or you got a girl. Nothing like that. Do you know we had 20 people in that room 10 minutes before the baby was born? We're celebrating and singing. And I got a little concerned, you know. I turned to my daughter. I said, you okay? Are you having one of them contraction things? And she looked up at a machine, and she said, yep, look it, right there, I'm having one. When my first daughter was born, I remember I leaned over and said to my wife, you having one of them contraction things? That's the last thing I remember. Yep, just had one right there.
12: My first granddaughter was born that day. God knew about her and loved her before the earth was formed. Today she's 13, and God still loves her. So do I. Lighten up and live.
9: 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This is Dr. Wes Stafford of Compassion International. 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
3: Here's your evening weather forecast. Today's high was near 76, while tonight mostly clear with a low around 58. Friday, sunny with a high near 78 degrees, while Friday night mostly clear with a low around 53. Saturday, mostly sunny with a high near 77. Saturday night, mostly cloudy with a low around 55. Sunday, partly sunny with a high near 77. And Sunday night, partly cloudy with a low around 52.
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0: South of Sanity, Zach Taub, and Chris Matthews. Happy to be hanging out. 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
2: 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Helpers Brother Marty Metter and Brother Brad Whittemore will assist Pastor Brother Jason Wheely. 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Veterans Side-by-Side and Jeep Ride will be Saturday leaving from 2174 Macedonia Circle in Red Bowling Springs. Registration is from 8 until 10. 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

0: Hey, this is Dolly Parton, and you're listening to Country 102. 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
1: Here's your evening weather forecast. Today's high was near 76, while tonight mostly clear with a low around 58. Friday, sunny with a high near 78 degrees, while Friday night mostly clear with a low around 53. Saturday, mostly sunny with a high near 77. Saturday night, mostly cloudy with a low around 55. Sunday, partly sunny with a high near 77. And Sunday night, partly cloudy with a low around 52.
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0: Get to drinking. Zach John King is his name. Chris Matthews is mine. Good news is my game. Throwing out good news about a penguin. 29 years old Pip is his name at the New England Aquarium. Pip began limping, started showing signs of aging like many of us do at 29. After trying different pain medications, the veterinary staff was like, you know what, let's bring in an acupuncturist. Trainers say Pip's getting more comfortable getting poked with a needle, showing even significant improvement in his mobility. I do respect and admire the bravery. I wouldn't want to be poked with a whole bunch of needles. So well played, Pip.
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17: Here's your evening weather forecast. Today's high was near 76, while tonight mostly clear with a low around 58. Friday, sunny with a high near 78 degrees, while Friday night mostly clear with a low around 53. Saturday, mostly sunny with a high near 77. Saturday night, mostly cloudy with a low around 55. Sunday, partly sunny with a high near 77. And Sunday night, partly cloudy with a low around 52.
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0: Jaded Co. Wetzel getting help from Ella Langley on that one. Luke Holmes coming up. Let's get some little throwback action. Let's throw it back with Kip Moore. Springsteen-esque. Running for You, Kip Moore. Up next.
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21: Here's your evening weather forecast. Today's high was near 76, while tonight mostly clear with a low around 58. Friday, sunny with a high near 78 degrees, while Friday night mostly clear with a low around 53. Saturday, mostly sunny with a high near 77. Saturday night, mostly cloudy with a low around 55. Sunday, partly sunny with a high near 77. And Sunday night, partly cloudy with a low around 52.
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0: Painted You Pretty, Heath Hudson Westbrook. I am Chris Matthews. Change My Mind. I got a great Riley Green song up next.
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2: 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Helpers Brother Marty Metter and Brother Brad Whittemore will assist Pastor Brother Jason Wheely. 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If you know someone who's homebound and needs a meal, give them a call at 615-655-7788. Veterans Side-by-Side and Jeep Ride will be Saturday leaving from 2174 Macedonia Circle in Red Bowling Springs. Registration is from 8 until 10. 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
1: Here's your evening weather forecast. Today's high was near 76, while tonight mostly clear with a low around 58. Friday, sunny with a high near 78 degrees, while Friday night mostly clear with a low around 53. Saturday, mostly sunny with a high near 77. Saturday night, mostly cloudy with a low around 55. Sunday, partly sunny with a high near 77. And Sunday night, partly cloudy with a low around 52.
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1: Here's your evening weather forecast. Today's high was near 76, while tonight mostly clear with a low around 58. Friday, sunny with a high near 78 degrees, while Friday night mostly clear with a low around 53. Saturday, mostly sunny with a high near 77. Saturday night, mostly cloudy with a low around 55. Sunday, partly sunny with a high near 77. And Sunday night, partly cloudy with a low around 52.

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0: Terrible product placement. Bailey Zimmerman, you got a 3-minute, 28-second commercial for a truck. It's Chris Matthews. Hang tight, put your hands up, Jelly Roll, after his Garthness.
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0: Hands up, Jelly Roll, Chris Matthews, happy Thursday. I feel bad about this woman who recently was left fearing for her life on her 47th birthday. Her name is Danielle, and she went out in her Long Island backyard when the ground gave way. She fell into a sinkhole, an 8-foot hole from an old well. She said it was weird, it happened fast, and now I'm just like down in a hole thinking it's my birthday and I might die. She says she couldn't breathe. She was gasping, scared, crying. She was hollering. Some neighbors actually heard her crying from her backyard sinkhole, and emergency responders lowered a ladder, got her out of there, and then she gets to eat all the cake she wants.
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12: 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Helpers Brother Marty Metter and Brother Brad Whittemore will assist Pastor Brother Jason Wheely. 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Veterans Side-by-Side and Jeep Ride will be Saturday leaving from 2174 Macedonia Circle in Red Bowling Springs. Registration is from 8 until 10. 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
17: Here's your evening weather forecast. Today's high was near 76, while tonight mostly clear with a low around 58. Friday, sunny with a high near 78 degrees, while Friday night mostly clear with a low around 53. Saturday, mostly sunny with a high near 77. Saturday night, mostly cloudy with a low around 55. Sunday, partly sunny with a high near 77. And Sunday night, partly cloudy with a low around 52.
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0: Lies, lies, lies. There's Morgan Wallen. Chris Matthews going to rethink some things with Luke Combs doing his thing. After Jason Aldean, going to burn it down next.
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6: Here's your evening weather forecast. Today's high was near 76, while tonight mostly clear with a low around 58. Friday, sunny with a high near 78 degrees, while Friday night mostly clear with a low around 53. Saturday, mostly sunny with a high near 77. Saturday night, mostly cloudy with a low around 55. Sunday, partly sunny with a high near 77. And Sunday night, partly cloudy with a low around 52.
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2: 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Brother Mark Metter will preach at Sunrise Missionary Baptist Church Sunday at 11. Brother Troy Swindle will preach at Metterville Missionary Baptist Church Sunday at 11. Revivals in progress at Dixon Creek Missionary Baptist Church at Cato on 200 Dog Branch Road in Dixon Springs. That goes through Sunday with nightly services at 7. Helpers Brother Marty Metter and Brother Brad Whittemore will assist Pastor Brother Jason Wheely. Crossroads Church at 145 Jimtown Road invites you to a free meal Sunday from 4 until 6. If you know someone who's homebound and needs a meal, give them a call at 615-655-7788. Veterans Side-by-Side and Jeep Ride will be Saturday leaving from 2174 Macedonia Circle in Red Bowling Springs. Registration is from 8 until 10. 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
2: Why is drinking and driving at a young age particularly dangerous? 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
3: 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And they don't realize how impaired they are in terms of their motor behavior, in terms of their physical ability to drive. So even when you say to a youth, you know, whatever you do, don't drink and drive, like, oh, I would never do that. Well, once they're drunk, you know, they end up not making good decisions because the good decision part of their brain isn't developed, and alcohol specifically impacts that part of the brain. So sort of a double whammy. It increases their reward system and decreases their ability to sort of monitor that system.
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4: Here's your evening weather forecast. Today's high was near 76, while tonight mostly clear with a low around 58. Friday, sunny with a high near 78 degrees, while Friday night mostly clear with a low around 53. Saturday, mostly sunny with a high near 77. Saturday night, mostly cloudy with a low around 55. Sunday, partly sunny with a high near 77. And Sunday night, partly cloudy with a low around 52.
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1: Here's your evening weather forecast. Today's high was near 76, while tonight mostly clear with a low around 58. Friday, sunny with a high near 78 degrees, while Friday night mostly clear with a low around 53. Saturday, mostly sunny with a high near 77. Saturday night, mostly cloudy with a low around 55. Sunday, partly sunny with a high near 77. And Sunday night, partly cloudy with a low around 52.

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11: 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Helpers Brother Marty Metter and Brother Brad Whittemore will assist Pastor Brother Jason Wheely. 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Veterans Side-by-Side and Jeep Ride will be Saturday leaving from 2174 Macedonia Circle in Red Bowling Springs. Registration is from 8 until 10. 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
17: Here's your evening weather forecast. Today's high was near 76, while tonight mostly clear with a low around 58. Friday, sunny with a high near 78 degrees, while Friday night mostly clear with a low around 53. Saturday, mostly sunny with a high near 77. Saturday night, mostly cloudy with a low around 55. Sunday, partly sunny with a high near 77. And Sunday night, partly cloudy with a low around 52.
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8: Here's your evening weather forecast. Today's high was near 76, while tonight mostly clear with a low around 58. Friday, sunny with a high near 78 degrees, while Friday night mostly clear with a low around 53. Saturday, mostly sunny with a high near 77. Saturday night, mostly cloudy with a low around 55. Sunday, partly sunny with a high near 77. And Sunday night, partly cloudy with a low around 52.
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2: 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Brother Mark Metter will preach at Sunrise Missionary Baptist Church Sunday at 11. 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That goes through Sunday with nightly services at 7. Helpers Brother Marty Metter and Brother Brad Whittemore will assist Pastor Brother Jason Wheely. Crossroads Church at 145 Jimtown Road invites you to a free meal Sunday from 4 until 6. If you know someone who's homebound and needs a meal, give them a call at 615-655-7788. Veterans Side-by-Side and Jeep Ride will be Saturday leaving from 2174 Macedonia Circle in Red Boiling Springs. Registration is from 8 until 10. 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
2: What do I cherish? 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
3: Here's your evening weather forecast. Today's high was near 76, while tonight mostly clear with a low around 58. Friday, sunny with a high near 78 degrees, while Friday night mostly clear with a low around 53. Saturday, mostly sunny with a high near 77. Saturday night, mostly cloudy with a low around 55. Sunday, partly sunny with a high near 77. And Sunday night, partly cloudy with a low around 52.
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0: this bus,
1: Keith Urban,
0: is sitting right next to Justin Moore. And two seats back from Eric Church. And we'll take a ride on their bus next.

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1: Here's your overnight weather forecast. Mostly clear tonight with a low around 58. Friday, sunny with a high near 78. Friday night, mostly clear with a low around 53 degrees. Saturday, mostly sunny with a high near 77. Saturday night, mostly cloudy with a low around 55. Sunday, partly sunny with a high near 77. Sunday night, partly cloudy with a low around 52. And right back to Monday, sunny with a high near 81 degrees.

In your calendar of events today, Brother Lucas Shoulders will preach at Friendship Missionary Baptist Church Sunday at 11. Enon Missionary Baptist Church will have homecoming services Sunday at 11. Brother Mark Metter will preach at Sunrise Missionary Baptist Church Sunday at 11. Brother Troy Swindle will preach at Metterville Missionary Baptist Church Sunday at 11. Revivals in progress at Dixon Creek Missionary Baptist Church at Cato on 200 Dog Branch Road in Dixon Springs. That goes through Sunday with nightly services at 7. Helpers Brother Marty Metter and Brother Brad Whittemore will assist Pastor Brother Jason Wheely. Crossroads Church at 145 Jimtown Road invites you to a free meal Sunday from 4 until 6. If you know someone who's homebound and needs a meal, give them a call at 615-655-7788. Veterans Side-by-Side and Jeep Ride will be Saturday leaving from 2174 Macedonia Circle in Red Bowling Springs. Registration is from 8 until 10. 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
2: Here's your overnight weather forecast. Mostly clear tonight with a low around 58. Friday, sunny with a high near 78. Friday night, mostly clear with a low around 53 degrees. Saturday, mostly sunny with a high near 77. Saturday night, mostly cloudy with a low around 55. Sunday, partly sunny with a high near 77. Sunday night, partly cloudy with a low around 52. And right back to Monday, sunny with a high near 81 degrees.

0: That's Morgan Wallen, Been By Now, Jason Aldean's Amarillo Sky. Right before that, I'm Rich Krieger. And Riley Green made his coaching debut on The Voice this past Monday night. He and Kelly Clarkson playfully fought to win over a teenage contestant who auditioned with Travis Tritt's song, Any More. I got to tell you, I watched a video of this. This kid is fantastic. When the contestant told Riley his favorite song of Riley's is My Way, Riley got out of his chair, got his guitar, and went on stage. He played guitar while the teenager sang a few lines from the song, and of course, the kid ended up choosing Team Riley. Coming up, Tucker Wetmore.
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9: 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Veterans Side-by-Side and Jeep Ride will be Saturday leaving from 2174 Macedonia Circle in Red Bulling Springs. Registration is from 8 until 10. 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
11: Here's your overnight weather forecast. Mostly clear tonight with a low around 58. Friday, sunny with a high near 78. Friday night, mostly clear with a low around 53 degrees. Saturday, mostly sunny with a high near 77. Saturday night, mostly cloudy with a low around 55. Sunday, partly sunny with a high near 77. Sunday night, partly cloudy with a low around 52. And right back to Monday, sunny with a high near 81 degrees.

0: That's Hardy with MacArthur. Got a little help from Tim McGraw, Eric Church, and Morgan Wallen on that. Tucker Wetmore with Brunette before that. I'm Rich Krieger. And coming up, are most company meetings a waste of time? Also, we'll hear from Luke Combs.
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2: My grandma does this thing when she hugs me. She gives me an extra squeeze and just holds it for a second. Maybe she wants me to get the message that I matter. Or maybe she just wants to really enjoy the moment. 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She nearly lost her husband this year to a stroke. 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The prayers of family, friends, and even strangers carried her through the worst of it. She had someone to believe the best with her. They gave her courage, serenity, and strength.
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10: Here's your overnight weather forecast. Mostly clear tonight with a low around 58. Friday, sunny with a high near 78. Friday night, mostly clear with a low around 53 degrees. Saturday, mostly sunny with a high near 77. Saturday night, mostly cloudy with a low around 55. Sunday, partly sunny with a high near 77. Sunday night, partly cloudy with a low around 52. And right back to Monday, sunny with a high near 81 degrees.
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0: That's Luke Combs, Be By You. I'm Rich Krieger. And are most company meetings a waste of time? Well, we're pretty much split on the question. While 51% of workers say company meetings have value, the other 49% think they are a complete waste of time and energy. Coming up, George Strait, also Lainey Wilson.
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5: Here's your overnight weather forecast. Mostly clear tonight with a low around 58. Friday, sunny with a high near 78. Friday night, mostly clear with a low around 53 degrees. Saturday, mostly sunny with a high near 77. Saturday night, mostly cloudy with a low around 55. Sunday, partly sunny with a high near 77. Sunday night, partly cloudy with a low around 52. And right back to Monday, sunny with a high near 81 degrees.
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0: That's Lainey Wilson, Phone Keys Wallet. I'm Rich Krieger. 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
2: Here's your overnight weather forecast. Mostly clear tonight with a low around 58. Friday, sunny with a high near 78. Friday night, mostly clear with a low around 53 degrees. Saturday, mostly sunny with a high near 77. Saturday night, mostly cloudy with a low around 55. Sunday, partly sunny with a high near 77. Sunday night, partly cloudy with a low around 52. And right back to Monday, sunny with a high near 81 degrees.

0: In your calendar of events today, Brother Lucas Shoulders will preach at Friendship Missionary Baptist Church Sunday at 11. Enon Missionary Baptist Church will have homecoming services Sunday at 11. Brother Mark Metter will preach at Sunrise Missionary Baptist Church Sunday at 11. Brother Troy Swindle will preach at Metterville Missionary Baptist Church Sunday at 11. Revivals in progress at Dixon Creek Missionary Baptist Church at Cato on 200 Dog Branch Road in Dixon Springs and goes through Sunday with nightly services at 7. Helpers Brother Marty Metter and Brother Brad Whittemore will assist Pastor Brother Jason Wheely. 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If you know someone who's homebound and needs a meal, give them a call at 615-655-7788. Veterans Side-by-Side and Jeep Ride will be Saturday leaving from 2174 Macedonia Circle in Red Bulling Springs. Registration is from 8 until 10. Macon County Arts Council's Fall Concert Series presents Moonlight Nights in Concert at Key Park Thursday night starting at 7. 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
2: Here's your overnight weather forecast. Mostly clear tonight with a low around 58. Friday, sunny with a high near 78. Friday night, mostly clear with a low around 53 degrees. Saturday, mostly sunny with a high near 77. Saturday night, mostly cloudy with a low around 55. Sunday, partly sunny with a high near 77. Sunday night, partly cloudy with a low around 52. And right back to Monday, sunny with a high near 81 degrees.

0: in your calendar of events today. Brother Lucas Shoulders will preach at Friendship Missionary Baptist Church Sunday at 11. Enon Missionary Baptist Church will have homecoming services Sunday at 11. Brother Mark Metter will preach at Sunrise Missionary Baptist Church Sunday at 11. Brother Troy Swindle will preach at Metterville Missionary Baptist Church Sunday at 11. 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Helpers Brother Marty Metter and Brother Brad Whittemore will assist Pastor Brother Jason Wheely. 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If you know someone who's homebound and needs a meal, give them a call at 615-655-7788. Veterans Side-by-Side and Jeep Ride will be Saturday leaving from 2174 Macedonia Circle in Red Bulling Springs. Registration is from 8 until 10. Macon County Arts Council's Fall Concert Series presents Moonlight Nights in Concert at Key Park Thursday night starting at 7. 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
1: Here's your overnight weather forecast. Mostly clear tonight with a low around 58. Friday, sunny with a high near 78. Friday night, mostly clear with a low around 53 degrees. Saturday, mostly sunny with a high near 77. Saturday night, mostly cloudy with a low around 55. Sunday, partly sunny with a high near 77. Sunday night, partly cloudy with a low around 52. And right back to Monday, sunny with a high near 81 degrees.

That's Jason Aldean. How far does a goodbye go? I'm Rich Krieger. Coming up, Dolly Parton's estate fires her nephew. Here's Darius Rucker.

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So how about another song? Northern Middle Tennessee's best country, Country 102.

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2: Here's your overnight weather forecast. Mostly clear tonight with a low around 58. Friday, sunny with a high near 78. Friday night, mostly clear with a low around 53 degrees. Saturday, mostly sunny with a high near 77. Saturday night, mostly cloudy with a low around 55. Sunday, partly sunny with a high near 77. Sunday night, partly cloudy with a low around 52. And right back to Monday, sunny with a high near 81 degrees.

0: That's Dolly Parton with Coat of Many Colors. Right before that, Morgan Wallen with Don't We. I'm Rich Krieger. Stick around. Dan and Shay Say So coming up.
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2: 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Veterans Side-by-Side and Jeep Ride will be Saturday leaving from 2174 Macedonia Circle in Red Bulling Springs. 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
10: Here's your overnight weather forecast. Mostly clear tonight with a low around 58. Friday, sunny with a high near 78. Friday night, mostly clear with a low around 53 degrees. Saturday, mostly sunny with a high near 77. Saturday night, mostly cloudy with a low around 55. Sunday, partly sunny with a high near 77. Sunday night, partly cloudy with a low around 52. And right back to Monday, sunny with a high near 81 degrees.
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0: phenomenon is currently building strength off the mid-Atlantic coast and is expected to head north toward New England. States from North Carolina to Maine are bracing for coastal flooding, beach erosion, and power outages caused by gusty winds. The worst effects are expected Friday night through Sunday, when storm surge could top 3 feet and wind gusts could hit 60 miles per hour. Rich Thomason reporting.
1: Powerful Hurricane Polo sending bands of heavy rain across Mexico's Pacific coast. Polo forecast to maintain major hurricane strength as it skirts Mexico's coast with rain and strong winds along with rain. Polo expected to cause life-threatening surf conditions, including rip currents along southwestern Mexican coastline and parts of Baja. The surf conditions could also contribute to flooding. Nolo is now the latest hurricane in the Pacific. It's expected to intensify and make a turn toward Hawaii's Big Island. Forecasters warn the Big Island could see up to 35 inches of rain. A federal judge has delayed ruling on a proposed settlement involving Paramount's merger with Warner Brothers Discovery and 12 state attorneys general. That's despite expectations that the deal was essentially done.
2: On Thursday, U.S. District Judge Araceli Martinez-Olguin says she wants more information from attorneys before deciding whether to approve the settlement. California Attorney General Rob Bonta announced on Monday that a deal had been reached, appearing to clear a major hurdle for Paramount Skydance's $111 billion acquisition of Warner Brothers Discovery. But the judge's decision today puts the proposed merger on hold. She says she'll issue her ruling in due course. I'm Sharon Reardon.
1: This is SRN News. Small churches will be honored this Christmas.
3: Great American Media is urging people across the country to nominate their congregation for its Small Town Churches Initiative. GMA, which describes itself as a faith and family company, will recognize churches that serve their communities and, quote, offer a place for people to find faith, encouragement, belonging, and hope, and to reconnect with the true meaning of Christmas. Nominations are open through October 15th at GreatAmericanChristmasChurch.com. Michael Harrington reporting.
1: About 2,000 people who reported being sexually abused by Catholic priests or other church representatives have sought reparations from a French independent body created to address decades of abuse. The Independent National Authority for Recognition and Reparation is preparing to end its five-year mission. Survivors who went through the process were awarded an average of $42,000 each. This is SRN News. Another handgun has been found inside another New York City school. Andrew Whitman reports.
4: It started with a brawl between two students Thursday morning at Cambria Heights Academy on 91st Avenue in Hollis, Queens. After the fight broke up, staff found an unattended backpack. They opened it up and found a handgun with an extended clip in a candy wrapper and 14 bullets. The high school does not have a metal detector. No arrests have been made. In New York, I'm Andrew Whitman.
1: A Texas court on Thursday rejecting a ruling that a woman on death row for 18 years is innocent of capital murder and the killing of her 2-year-old daughter. The majority decision by the Texas Court of Criminal Appeals leaves Melissa Lucio on Texas death row. She narrowly escaped execution in 2022 when the same court ordered a review of her case 2 days before her scheduled lethal injection. More details at SRNNews.com.

0: Every single one of his medical bills, everything, is just all taken care of.
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4: Here's your overnight weather forecast. Mostly clear tonight with a low around 58. Friday, sunny.

0: with a high near 78. Friday night, mostly clear with a low around 53 degrees. Saturday, mostly sunny with a high near 77. Saturday night, mostly cloudy with a low around 55. Sunday, partly sunny with a high near 77. Sunday night, partly cloudy with a low around 52. And right back to Monday, sunny with a high near 81 degrees.
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0: That's Zach Top with South of Sanity. Tucker Wetmore before that. I'm Rich Krieger. Another hour's worth of great country music is on the way. We're going to kick it off with Kenny Chesney next.
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2: 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Brother Mark Metter will preach at Sunrise Missionary Baptist Church Sunday at 11. Brother Troy Swindle will preach at Metterville Missionary Baptist Church Sunday at 11. 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If you know someone who's homebound and needs a meal, give them a call at 615-655-7788. Veterans Side-by-Side and Jeep Ride will be Saturday leaving from 2174 Macedonia Circle in Red Bulling Springs. Registration is from 8 until 10. 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
4: Here's your overnight weather forecast. Mostly clear tonight with a low around 58. Friday, sunny with a high near 78. Friday night, mostly clear with a low around 53 degrees. Saturday, mostly sunny with a high near 77. Saturday night, mostly cloudy with a low around 55. Sunday, partly sunny with a high near 77. Sunday night, partly cloudy with a low around 52. And right back to Monday, sunny with a high near 81 degrees.

0: your calendar of events today. Brother Lucas Shoulders will preach at Friendship Missionary Baptist Church Sunday at 11. Enon Missionary Baptist Church will have homecoming services Sunday at 11. Brother Mark Metter will preach at Sunrise Missionary Baptist Church Sunday at 11. Brother Troy Swindle will preach at Metterville Missionary Baptist Church Sunday at 11. Revivals in progress at Dixon Creek Missionary Baptist Church at Cato on 200 Dog Branch Road in Dixon Springs and goes through Sunday with nightly services at 7. Helpers Brother Marty Metter and Brother Brad Whittemore will assist Pastor Brother Jason Wheely. Crossroads Church at 145 Jimtown Road invites you to a free meal Sunday from 4 until 6. If you know someone who's homebound and needs a meal, give them a call at 615-655-7788. Veterans Side-by-Side and Jeep Ride will be Saturday leaving from 2174 Macedonia Circle in Red Bulling Springs. Registration is from 8 until 10. 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

0: Hey, this is Dolly Parton, and you're listening to Country 102. Don't you stop listening. There's good stuff here.
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3: Here's your overnight weather forecast. Mostly clear tonight with a low around 58. Friday, sunny with a high near 78. Friday night, mostly clear with a low around 53 degrees. Saturday, mostly sunny with a high near 77. Saturday night, mostly cloudy with a low around 55. Sunday, partly sunny with a high near 77. Sunday night, partly cloudy with a low around 52. And right back to Monday, sunny with a high near 81 degrees.

0: That's Zach John King. The song is Get to Drinkin'. Luke Combs before that. I'm Rich Krieger. And Freedom Fest was supposed to happen this weekend with Kid Rock and Dog the Bounty Hunter, but it was canceled because it could not sell enough VIP tickets. The promoter said regular admission and parking was free, so he was counting on selling at least 100 VIP tickets at $1,000 a pop. But he only sold six. He said, I put it together with the game plan and the idea that I could pay for it with VIP sales of $1,000 from these 100 people that I interact with on a regular basis. He said, but that didn't happen. Coming up, Parmalee, also Corey Kent.
1: 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Even more music. Country's got you covered.
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7: 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If you know someone who's homebound and needs a meal, give them a call at 615-655-7788. Veterans Side-by-Side and Jeep Ride will be Saturday leaving from 2174 Macedonia Circle in Red Bulling Springs. Registration is from 8 until 10. 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
15: Here's your overnight weather forecast. Mostly clear tonight with a low around 58. Friday, sunny with a high near 78. Friday night, mostly clear with a low around 53 degrees. Saturday, mostly sunny with a high near 77. Saturday night, mostly cloudy with a low around 55. Sunday, partly sunny with a high near 77. Sunday night, partly cloudy with a low around 52. And right back to Monday, sunny with a high near 81 degrees.

0: That's Corey Kent. The song is Empty Words. Parmalee before that, I'm Rich Krieger. Coming up, don't buy the expensive wine. Also, we'll hear from Stella Lefty.
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0: Hey, this is Dolly Parton, and you're listening to Country 102. 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
1: Here's your overnight weather forecast. Mostly clear tonight with a low around 58. Friday, sunny with a high near 78. Friday night, mostly clear with a low around 53 degrees. Saturday, mostly sunny with a high near 77. Saturday night, mostly cloudy with a low around 55. Sunday, partly sunny with a high near 77. Sunday night, partly cloudy with a low around 52. And right back to Monday, sunny with a high near 81 degrees.

0: That's Stella Lefty. The song is Boston. I'm Rich Krieger. And don't waste your money on expensive wine. People who are unaware of the price of the bottle of wine don't get any more enjoyment from expensive wine than they do from the cheap stuff. In fact, people actually enjoyed the taste of the expensive wine less. Coming up, Chris Young, also Hudson Westbrook.
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7: 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Veterans Side-by-Side and Jeep Ride will be Saturday leaving from 2174 Macedonia Circle in Red Bulling Springs. Registration is from 8 until 10. 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
9: Here's your overnight weather forecast. Mostly clear tonight with a low around 58. Friday, sunny with a high near 78. Friday night, mostly clear with a low around 53 degrees. Saturday, mostly sunny with a high near 77. Saturday night, mostly cloudy with a low around 55. Sunday, partly sunny with a high near 77. Sunday night, partly cloudy with a low around 52. And right back to Monday, sunny with a high near 81 degrees.

0: That's Hudson Westbrook, Painted You Pretty. I'm Rich Krieger. Max McNown, coming up next.
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2: 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Brother Mark Metter will preach at Sunrise Missionary Baptist Church Sunday at 11. Brother Troy Swindle will preach at Metterville Missionary Baptist Church Sunday at 11. 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If you know someone who's homebound and needs a meal, give them a call at 615-655-7788. Veterans Side-by-Side and Jeep Ride will be Saturday leaving from 2174 Macedonia Circle in Red Bulling Springs. Registration is from 8 until 10. Macon County Arts Council's Fall Concert Series presents Moonlight Nights in Concert at Key Park Thursday night starting at 7. 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
7: Here's your overnight weather forecast. Mostly clear tonight with a low around 58. Friday, sunny with a high near 78. Friday night, mostly clear with a low around 53 degrees. Saturday, mostly sunny with a high near 77. Saturday night, mostly cloudy with a low around 55. Sunday, partly sunny with a high near 77. Sunday night, partly cloudy with a low around 52. And right back to Monday, sunny with a high near 81 degrees.
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0: your calendar of events today. Brother Lucas Shoulders will preach at Friendship Missionary Baptist Church Sunday at 11. Enon Missionary Baptist Church will have homecoming services Sunday at 11. Brother Mark Metter will preach at Sunrise Missionary Baptist Church Sunday at 11. Brother Troy Swindle will preach at Metterville Missionary Baptist Church Sunday at 11. Revivals in progress at Dixon Creek Missionary Baptist Church at Cato on 200 Dog Branch Road in Dixon Springs and goes through Sunday with nightly services at 7. Helpers Brother Marty Metter and Brother Brad Whittemore will assist Pastor Brother Jason Wheely. 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If you know someone who's homebound and needs a meal, give them a call at 615-655-7788. Veterans Side-by-Side and Jeep Ride will be Saturday leaving from 2174 Macedonia Circle in Red Bulling Springs. Registration is from 8 until 10. 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
3: Here's your overnight weather forecast. Mostly clear tonight with a low around 58. Friday, sunny with a high near 78. Friday night, mostly clear with a low around 53 degrees. Saturday, mostly sunny with a high near 77. Saturday night, mostly cloudy with a low around 55. Sunday, partly sunny with a high near 77. Sunday night, partly cloudy with a low around 52. And right back to Monday, sunny with a high near 81 degrees.

0: This is Lieutenant Jason McGee with the Tennessee Highway Patrol, reminding everyone to use extra caution in school zones and near school buses. Law enforcement officials will be out in full force to ensure motorists are following traffic safety laws during the school commute. There will be stiff penalties for people who drive unsafely around school buses and place our children at risk. There's no consequence more severe than the lifelong guilt and remorse for hitting or killing a child. So be smart, be careful, and make safety a priority for school zones and buses in Tennessee.
1: Here's your overnight weather forecast. Mostly clear tonight with a low around 58. Friday, sunny with a high near 78. Friday night, mostly clear with a low around 53 degrees. Saturday, mostly sunny with a high near 77. Saturday night, mostly cloudy with a low around 55. Sunday, partly sunny with a high near 77. Sunday night, partly cloudy with a low around 52. And right back to Monday, sunny with a high near 81 degrees.

0: That's Luke Bryan, country song came on. Lauren Elena before that. I'm Rich Krieger. Coming up, coffee hallucinations. Also, Lainey Wilson.
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2: 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Registration is from 8 until 10. 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
4: Here's your overnight weather forecast. Mostly clear tonight with a low around 58. Friday, sunny with a high near 78. Friday night, mostly clear with a low around 53 degrees. Saturday, mostly sunny with a high near 77. Saturday night, mostly cloudy with a low around 55. Sunday, partly sunny with a high near 77. Sunday night, partly cloudy with a low around 52. And right back to Monday, sunny with a high near 81 degrees.

0: 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I've seen you irritated. I'm telling you. Better him than me, actually.
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0: That's Lainey Wilson, Phone, Keys, Wallet. I'm Rich Krieger. If you're seeing or hearing things that aren't there, your coffee could be to blame. A study reported that people identifying as high caffeine users, drinking 7 cups of coffee a day, were 3 times more likely than low caffeine users, that's 1 cup a day, to hear voices or see things that aren't there. Coming up, Miranda Lambert.
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7: 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If you know someone who's homebound and needs a meal, give them a call at 615-655-7788. Veterans Side-by-Side and Jeep Ride will be Saturday leaving from 2174 Macedonia Circle in Red Bulling Springs. Registration is from 8 until 10. 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
2: Here's your overnight weather forecast. Mostly clear tonight with a low around 58. Friday, sunny with a high near 78. Friday night, mostly clear with a low around 53 degrees. Saturday, mostly sunny with a high near 77. Saturday night, mostly cloudy with a low around 55. Sunday, partly sunny with a high near 77. Sunday night, partly cloudy with a low around 52. And right back to Monday, sunny with a high near 81 degrees.
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0: That's Morgan Wallen. Been by now. I'm Rich Krieger. John Morgan's Kid Myself is up next.
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2: 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Good Damn is a song I wrote with my good friends Brock Berry Hill, Taylor Phillips, and a fella you might know by the name of Hardy. And it's a song about shooting your shot, long story short. Hope y'all dig it.

0: What's up, y'all? It's Brantley Gilbert, and you just heard my new song, Good Damn. 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
1: 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Brother Troy Swindle will preach at Metterville Missionary Baptist Church Sunday at 11. 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
12: Here's your overnight weather forecast. Mostly clear tonight with a low around 58. Friday, sunny with a high near 78. Friday night, mostly clear with a low around 53 degrees. Saturday, mostly sunny with a high near 77. Saturday night, mostly cloudy with a low around 55. Sunday, partly sunny with a high near 77. Sunday night, partly cloudy with a low around 52. And right back to Monday, sunny with a high near 81 degrees.
13: Laying down on the bathroom floor.
14: Standing tall on the Highland Rim, Weir Country 102, WLCT, Lafayette.
15: Copenhaver was 76 years old. I'm Lisa Dwyer.
16: The woman credited with creating the famous Dallas Cowboys cheerleaders has died. Dee Brock was 96 years old. She was the original director and added the dance elements to the game day routine back in 1965. News and analysis at townhall.com. California cities and counties are pushing back against new data centers. More from Tammy Trujillo.
17: Many local governments across the state are temporarily banning new data centers over concerns about pollution, noise, and higher utility bills. The bans are meant to ease residents' worries. Experts say California's data centers are usually smaller and use less energy compared to those in other states. The biggest data centers in the state use about as much electricity in a year as all the homes in San Francisco. In other parts of the country, companies like Amazon Web Services build much bigger centers that can use 23 times more energy than an entire city. Developers say the energy data centers use brings other resources to communities like tax revenue and jobs. I'm Tammy Trujillo.
16: Thursday night football at Lambeau Field. The Atlanta Falcons blasting the Green Bay Packers, the final 35-14. More on these stories at Town Hall.

0: Israeli Prime Minister Benjamin Netanyahu speaking at the United Nations as the Democrat Socialist Mayor of New York City, Zohran Mamdani, threatened to arrest him.
1: Mr. Mamdani, since you were elected mayor of this city, many Jews no longer feel safe in New York. 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
0: Netanyahu going on to say the survival of Israel is at stake following the October 7th Hamas terrorist attack.
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5: Here's your overnight weather forecast. Mostly clear tonight with a low around 58. Friday, sunny with a high near 78. Friday night, mostly clear with a low around 53 degrees. Saturday, mostly sunny with a high near 77. Saturday night, mostly cloudy with a low around 55. Sunday, partly sunny with a high near 77. Sunday night, partly cloudy with a low around 52. And right back to Monday, sunny with a high near 81 degrees.

That's Luke Combs, Be By You. I'm Rich Krieger. Coming up, Who People Magazine says Ella Langley is dating. Here's Nate Smith.

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0: That's Riley Green with Think As You Drunk. Right before that, Nate Smith, Whiskey On You. I'm Rich Krieger. And I didn't know it, and neither did a lot of people, but People Magazine says the rumors are true that Ella Langley and Tucker Wetmore are dating. Apparently, they first sparked rumors back in December when they were seen at a bar in the British Virgin Islands. Now, Ella and Tucker were seen leaving the Nashville Songwriters Awards this past Tuesday night. She was awarded Song of the Year for, well, choosing Texas. Coming up, Corey Kent, also Russell Dickerson's new song.
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6: 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Veterans Side-by-Side and Jeep Ride will be Saturday leaving from 2174 Macedonia Circle in Red Bulling Springs. Registration is from 8 until 10. 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
8: Here's your overnight weather forecast. Mostly clear tonight with a low around 58. Friday, sunny with a high near 78. Friday night, mostly clear with a low around 53 degrees. Saturday, mostly sunny with a high near 77. Saturday night, mostly cloudy with a low around 55. Sunday, partly sunny with a high near 77. Sunday night, partly cloudy with a low around 52. And right back to Monday, sunny with a high near 81 degrees.
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10: In the car, at work, at the lake, or on the go, take us with you wherever you go. 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We're Country 102.

0: That's Russell Dickerson. That's his new song, Worth Your Wild. Before that, Corey Kent and Co. Wetzel with Rocky Mountain Low. I'm Rich Krieger. Coming up, how to be a better negotiator. Also, Luke Bryan.
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0: That's Dan and Shay with Say So. Right before that, Kane Brown, I'm Rich Krieger. More great country music on the way. We'll kick it off with Tucker Wetmore next.
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2: 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Brother Troy Swindle will preach at Metterville Missionary Baptist Church Sunday at 11. 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Helpers Brother Marty Metter and Brother Brad Whittemore will assist Pastor Brother Jason Wheely. 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If you know someone who's homebound and needs a meal, give them a call at 615-655-7788. Veterans Side-by-Side and Jeep Ride will be Saturday leaving from 2174 Macedonia Circle in Red Bulling Springs. Registration is from 8 until 10. 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
8: Here's your overnight weather forecast. Mostly clear tonight with a low around 58. Friday, sunny with a high near 78. Friday night, mostly clear with a low around 53 degrees. Saturday, mostly sunny with a high near 77. Saturday night, mostly cloudy with a low around 55. Sunday, partly sunny with a high near 77. Sunday night, partly cloudy with a low around 52. And right back to Monday, sunny with a high near 81 degrees.
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7: 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Veterans Side-by-Side and Jeep Ride will be Saturday leaving from 2174 Macedonia Circle in Red Bulling Springs. Registration is from 8 until 10. 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
9: Here's your overnight weather forecast. Partly cloudy tonight with a low around 54. Saturday, mostly sunny with a high near 77. Saturday night, partly cloudy with a low around 51. Sunday, mostly sunny with a high near 78. Sunday night, mostly clear with a low around 49 degrees. Right back to Monday, sunny skies with a high near 80, while Monday night, clear with a low around 53.
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1: Arrested for allegedly leading Highway Patrol and Homeland Security agents on a 15-minute chase reaching speeds up into the 130s, Trayshawn Hurd faces 5 charges from that Wednesday incident. A trooper noticed his vehicle from a DeSoto County BOLO alert. Hurd allegedly sped away. The chase ended with a pit maneuver and Hurd trying to take a second vehicle. Deputies also found a clear bag of supposed marijuana. He's due in court sometime today. A 4-month-old baby is dead and the mother's boyfriend is facing charges, who also has a history of child abuse. Metro Nashville police say the baby died Wednesday in Bobby Connor's watch. He was released from jail last month for aggravated child neglect. Vanderbilt medical doctors say severe shaking caused internal head injuries, including retinal hemorrhaging. Connor is most likely facing murder charges and is held on a $500,000 bond. I'm Lee Matlin.
0: Number one for news from across the state. 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
1: The Tennessee Supreme Court has denied a stay in Krista Pike's execution. She's been on death row since 1995 for murdering Colleen Schlemmer. The state's justices ruled Wednesday against the argument that Tennessee's lethal injection protocol would violate Eighth Amendment protections, adding the appeals never established thrombocytosis complicating this process. Pike is set for execution Wednesday. She'll be the first woman executed by the state since 1819. It's the biggest game of the year in Knoxville, with Tennessee hosting top-ranked Texas. We've learned President Donald Trump is attending, and College Game Day. Former Knoxville Police Chief Phil Keith described a Saturday like all the traffic systems going red at once, adding there's 3 ways into Neyland Stadium. Keith recalled the times that he protected other presidents, including both Bush's and Bill Clinton, and he says communication will be crucial between local law enforcement and Secret Service, saying once the president lands, it's smooth sailing afterwards. Kickoffs at noon Eastern. I'm Lee Mowen, Tennessee Radio Network News.

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Tonight, partly cloudy with a low around 54. Saturday, mostly sunny with a high near 77. Saturday night, partly cloudy with a low around 51. Sunday, mostly sunny with a high near 78. Sunday night, mostly clear with a low around 49. And then right back to Monday, sunny with a high near 80. There you go. That's your extended weekend weather forecast. And, of course, today, Friday, and we will be going at 4 p.m. local news to stay aware with primary health care with Dr. Janiqua Patterson and staff as they bring you Stay Aware with Primary Health Care right here exclusively on Country 97.5 FM and 1460 AM, giving you health tips and ways to keep your children and yourselves healthier. And that's today, right after the 4 p.m. local news, Stay Aware with Primary Health Care. Macon County Arts Council's Fall Concert Series presents Moonlight Nights in Concert at Key Park Thursday night at 7 p.m. Bring a chair and enjoy. The Veterans Side-by-Side and Jeep Ride will be Saturday, leaving from 2174 Macedonia Circle in Red Bulling Springs. Registration is from 8 a.m. to 10 a.m. And Crossroads Church at 145 Jimtown Road invites you to a free meal Sunday from 4 until 6 p.m. If you know someone who's homebound and needs a meal, give them a call at 615-655-7788. All right. Well, here we are. And I can't wait to get started. So

your calendar of events today. Brother Lucas Shoulders will preach at Friendship Missionary Baptist Church Sunday at 11. Enon Missionary Baptist Church will have homecoming services Sunday at 11. Brother Mark Metter will preach at Sunrise Missionary Baptist Church Sunday at 11.

0: Saturday, leaving from 2174 Macedonia Circle in Red Bowling Springs. Registration is from 8 until 10. Macon County Arts Council's Fall Concert Series presents Moonlight Nights in Concert at Key Park Thursday night starting at 7. 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

0: And that's the Mavericks. And before that, we had the Sneed Family with Naomi Seago shouting. And here comes your Tennessee Radio Network Sports.
1: It's the weekend, Tennessee. How are you? I'm Scott Fitzgerald. Let's talk NFL, shall we? The Titans head to New York Sunday looking for the first win of the season, and the Giants will be out without their starting quarterback, Jackson Dart. Dart will miss the rest of the regular season after suffering a knee injury on Monday night. Veteran Jameis Winston will take over. He struggled in relief against the Rams, completing 11 of 27 for 111 yards and an interception. Titans safety Armani Hooker says the difference in planning for a new quarterback. What say you, Armani?
2: A little bit run game wise. Dart is effective in the run game with them. He can use his legs. Jameson, he can make plays, extend plays, but not so much design runs as we expect with James.
1: Now the Titans come in as 3-point underdogs to college football. A major college football weekend in Knoxville comes with some extra game day planning. Number 1 Texas visiting, of course, number 14 Tennessee tomorrow at noon. ESPN College Game Day will start at 9 a.m. President Trump is expected to attend. So fans can expect enhanced security, additional checkpoints, and longer wait times. Stadium gates are going to open at 9, but Tennessee is urging fans to arrive well early before kickoff. Heavy traffic and pedestrian congestion are expected around campus. The game is sold out. Elsewhere around the Volunteer State, Vanderbilt is 3-0 heading into their SEC opener at Auburn. Well, Memphis is 3-1 after beating UT Martin. They're off this week. They'll return October 3rd against Charlotte. More sports after this.
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1: And the Nashville Predators blew a 4-goal lead last night, pulling to Carolina 6-5 in preseason action. Jonathan Marchessault and Jack Drury led the way early as the Preds jumped out to a 5-1 lead and play their final preseason game hosting Carolina tomorrow afternoon. And the Atlanta Braves are losing another starting pitcher before the postseason. Lefty Martin Perez is headed to the 15-day injured list with lower back inflammation. Meanwhile, the Braves lost to Cincinnati last night 7-6. They now head to Miami to open a 3-game series against the Marlins tonight. Tennessee Radio Network.
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0: breaking news this hour from Town Hall. I'm Rich Thomason. Israel's prime minister denounces them as moral cowards, Benjamin Netanyahu, referring to the UN delegates who stood up and walked out as he took the podium to address the General Assembly. Netanyahu suggested accusing Israel of Western-style parliamentary democracy of genocide is absurd.
1: What genocidal regime gives a million polio vaccinations to the enemy's population? What genocidal regime enables the distribution of 2 million tons of food into Gaza? That's a ton for every person. Accusing Israel of genocide is the greatest lie of the century.
0: Netanyahu refers to Zohran Mamdani as the anti-Semitic mayor of New York, accusing him of distorting the facts and of spitting in the face of truth. Chinese President Xi's state visit continues today. Last night, it was a glittering state dinner at the White House.
2: President Trump hailed what he described as a truly great friendship.
3: President Xi and I both understand that we represent different systems, but the ties between our people endure, and we've never gotten along better.
2: And he issued an invitation for guests to take a look at his White House ballroom project.
3: Anybody wants to walk into a construction site that's nice and clean and sparkling, it's our honor to have you do so, but this is in honor of President Xi, Madam Peng.
2: Trump has described the ballroom as essential for national security, with the military building a big complex under it. Ben Thomas, Washington.
0: AAA's latest national average, a gallon of regular gas, $4.49. That is up a penny from yesterday. On Wall Street, stock futures are higher. The Dow futures up 84 points. NASDAQ futures ahead 160. The S&P futures up 19. More on these stories, townhall.com.
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0: Pope Leo has landed at Paris, starting a 4-day visit to France.
5: Pope Leo was met by French President Emmanuel Macron and First Lady Brigitte Macron, then shakes hands with officials and greets children waving flags. His first stop will be the Catholic shrine at Lourdes, and then the northeastern city of Metz, the pontiffs hoping to draw attention to appeals to peace at a time of war and far greater reflection as artificial intelligence questions the very essence of what it means to be human. Upward of 1 million people are expected to turn out to see him. The welcome has underscored the surprising level of interest in Leo's visit, the first by a pope in 18 years. I'm Charles de Ledesma.
0: Thousands still missing after devastating flooding hit the Nepal-China border. The floods caused by a collapsed Himalayan mountain slope killed over 1,400 people in Nepal and China. More than 6,000 people are still unaccounted for. News and analysis, townhall.com. Kentucky Fried Chicken is trying something new, and it's quite a departure from its traditional business model.
6: The Kentucky-born brand opened a restaurant in Texas on Thursday to serve as a test lab for new ideas. It's called Open House. The restaurant serves breakfast and offers table service. The menu features new drinks and an expanded lineup of tenders and sauces, as well as new side dishes like fried green beans. Restaurant market research company Technomic says KFC's share of U.S. chicken chain sales fell from 20% back in 2015 to just 8% last year. Bob Agner reporting.
0: The cost of borrowing for a home continues to rise. Mortgage rates have topped 7%, this for the first time in more than a year, according to mortgage buyer Freddie Mac. It is the latest affordability setback for would-be home buyers. It follows a 5-week run of mortgage rate increases. More on these stories, townhall.com.
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8: Attention, Macon County farmers and agricultural producers. Applications for the 26-27 Tennessee Agricultural Enhancement Program will be accepted online October 1st through October 7th. Currently, you can log on to the website and get all the information of programs and qualifications. Just type in TAEP in a search engine on the internet to find out more. Tennessee Agricultural Enhancement Program, better known as TAEP, provides 50% cost share assistance for eligible farm investments. This program has been providing cost share to Tennessee producers since 2005 and is conducted by the Tennessee Department of Agriculture. The program since inception has provided over $8.3 million back to Macon County producers, which has helped complete over 2,300 projects. There are two main programs. There's an Application A, which covers traditional production areas such as livestock, hay, row crops, poultry, swine, and equine operations. New this year are a livestock fencing program and eligible items such as automatic waterers, hay feeders, and virtual fencing. There have been additions and changes to this year's programs. Check it out online at TAEP. 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
9: 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Funeral services for Carolyn Sue Blankenship Menchie, age 83, of the Hayesville community, will be conducted at 2 p.m. today from the Chapel of Alexander Funeral Home. Interment will follow in the Hayesville Cemetery. Visitation will begin at the funeral home from 10 a.m. until service time at 2. Carolyn Sue Menchie is survived by husband Louis Menchie, daughter Marcelle Sawyer, and husband Ralph, special friend Leslie Gass. Clarence Peachy Long, age 82, of Red Bowling Springs, passed away. Arrangements for Clarence Peachy Long are incomplete at this time, but will be announced as they're made available.
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All right. Good morning, everyone. And that was, of course, Ray Price for the Good Times. 6:13 in the a.m. And weather-wise, 57 degrees. It's going to be sunny today, they say, with a high near 79. Tonight, partly cloudy with a low around 54. And tomorrow, Saturday, mostly sunny with a high near 77.

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2: 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Veterans Side-by-Side and Jeep Ride will be Saturday leaving from 2174 Macedonia Circle in Red Bulling Springs. Registration is from 8 until 10. 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
6: 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We will have bus number 5 will be doubling bus number 22. And bus number 16 will be doubling for bus number 31. Once again, all buses are scheduled to run on time, but bus 5 will be doubling for bus number 22, and bus 16 will be doubling bus 31's route. And there you go. 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

All right, let's do our birthday list. Brought to you by Latia's Mexican Restaurant and Pepperonis. And we're going to say happy birthday to Armani Hawkins. Armani, that's called in from Papa. Happy birthday this Sunday to Kobe Oliver. Kobe turns 49, so Kobe, hope you have a great birthday. Happy belated birthday from yesterday to Ricky Napier. Ricky, that's called in from Mom, your niece, and your great-niece. Happy 62nd birthday to Sherry Culver, called in from your cousin Marty. Happy birthday to Susan Rogers, called in from your friend Sue. And a happy 12th birthday to Tate Andrews. Tate, hope you have an awesome birthday, and that's called in from Pookum and Nene. And here's your song.

0: 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I'm Lee Mowen, Tennessee Radio Network News.
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All right, there you go. That was Ghost of a Love from the album Open for Business by Big Country Bluegrass. And if you like bluegrass, I got you another bluegrass song right here from Josh Williams from his album Lonesome Highway. This is titled The Cave.

And let me tell you about a huge estate sale. It's going on at 937 Pumpkin Town Road in Red Bowling Springs. 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It's going on rain or shine. Everything must go. And it will be going on today and tomorrow from 8 a.m. to 1 p.m. and on Sunday from 1 p.m. to 4 p.m. And that is a huge estate sale at 937 Pumpkin Town Road in Red Bowling Springs from 8 a.m. to 1 p.m. today and Saturday, and on Sunday from 1 p.m. to 4 p.m.

Would you believe I have been to the National Rattlesnake Roundup at Sweetwater, Texas? Catching them rattlesnakes.

0: they caught 3 tons of rattlesnakes, 6,000 pounds in a great big portable swimming hole, sitting out in the middle of the arena. Yeah. Oh! I went out and watched the mesquite gas in a hole. He comes up, and they catch him. And then they take him and put him in a box and go weigh him. They get so much a pound for him. Then they take him and milk him. Hang the fangs over a glass, and that yeller jism comes down in there. They use that for some kind of medicine. And then they take him and chop his head off. And that's the part I enjoyed more than any other kind. Then they skin him, put his hide out to dry, chop him up, roll him in a batter, and fry him. And there's a line a mile long waiting to get a plate of fried rattlesnake at $1 a throw. That's right. And do you know that they had the area representative for the prevention of cruelty to animals executive there? Yeah. They're investigating and making for sure that they killed the rattlesnake right. I said, fella, how can you kill a rattlesnake wrong?
1: Yeah, I'm not a big snake person either. Here comes your sports.
2: It's the weekend, Tennessee. How are you? I'm Scott Fitzgerald. Let's talk NFL, shall we? The Titans head to New York Sunday looking for the first win of the season, and the Giants will be out without their starting quarterback, Jackson Dart. Dart will miss the rest of the regular season after suffering a knee injury on Monday night. Veteran Jameis Winston will take over. He struggled in relief against the Rams, completing 11 of 27 for 111 yards and an interception. Titans safety Armani Hooker says the difference in planning for a new quarterback would say you, Armani.
3: A little bit run game wise. You know, Dart is effective in the run game with them. He can use his legs. Jameson, he can make plays, extend plays, but not so much design runs as we expect with James.
2: Now the Titans come in as 3-point underdogs to college football. A major college football weekend in Knoxville comes with some extra game day planning. Number 1 Texas visiting, of course, number 14 Tennessee tomorrow at noon. ESPN College Game Day will start at 9 a.m. President Trump is expected to attend. So fans can expect enhanced security, additional checkpoints, and longer wait times. Stadium gates are going to open at 9, but Tennessee is urging fans to arrive well early before kickoff. Heavy traffic and pedestrian congestion are expected around campus. The game is sold out. Elsewhere around the Volunteer State, Vanderbilt is 3-0 heading into their SEC opener at Auburn. Well, Memphis is 3-1 after beating UT Martin. They're off this week. They'll return October 3rd against Charlotte. More sports after this.
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2: And the Nashville Predators blew a 4-goal lead last night, falling to Carolina 6-5 in preseason action. Jonathan Marchessault and Jack Drury led the way early as the Preds jumped out to a 5-1 lead and play their final preseason game hosting Carolina tomorrow afternoon. And the Atlanta Braves are losing another starting pitcher before the postseason. Lefty Martin Perez is headed to the 15-day injured list with lower back inflammation. Meanwhile, the Braves lost to Cincinnati last night 7-6. They now head to Miami to open a 3-game series against the Marlins tonight. Tennessee Radio Network.
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1: 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Happy birthday to Armani Hawkins, called in from Papa. Happy 49th birthday on Sunday to Kobe Oliver. From yesterday, a happy birthday to Ricky Napier from Mom, your niece, and your great-niece. Happy 62nd birthday to Sherry Culver, called in from your cousin Marty. Happy birthday to Susan Rogers, called in from your friend Sue. Happy 12th birthday to Tate Andrews, called in from Pookum and Nene. Happy 41st birthday to Bobby Wayne Collins, called in from Mom. Happy 54th birthday on Saturday to Tim Collins, called in from your nephews, Bobby and Jonathan. And also on Saturday, a happy 10th birthday to Greenland Gigi James. Greenland, that's called in from Mom. And hope you have a very happy birthday tomorrow, and here is your song.

0: And weather-wise, it is 57 degrees currently. Looks like sunny skies today with a high near 79. Tonight, partly cloudy with a low around 54. And tomorrow, Saturday, looks like mostly sunny skies with a high near 77 degrees.
1: Breaking news this hour from Town Hall. I'm Rich Thomason. Bulking up out in the Atlantic, an early season nor'easter is preparing to rake the East Coast. Millions from the Carolinas to New England are bracing for torrential rain, heavy surf, and fierce winds this weekend. And Hawaii has weather worries of its own. Hurricane Nolo threatens flooding rains today and tomorrow. Addressing the UN General Assembly, Israeli Prime Minister Netanyahu challenging accusations of Israeli genocide by posing a series of questions.
2: What genocidal regime gives a million polio vaccinations to the enemy's population? What genocidal regime enables the distribution of 2 million tons of food into Gaza? That's a ton for every person. Accusing Israel of genocide is the greatest lie of the century.
3: Netanyahu also said that attacking Iran was one of the easiest decisions he's ever had to make, and he called a mass of UN delegates who walked out of the hall when he took the podium to speak moral cowards. I'm Donna Warder.
1: Chinese President Xi is due to head home later today, wrapping up a three-day state visit to the U.S. Last night he was guest of honor in a White House state dinner. A White House insider is offering a view from behind one of the world's most famous podiums.
4: Some very interesting revelations from former White House Press Secretary Caroline Leavitt, who is speaking out about her time at the podium in the press room. She says that reporters have privately apologized to her for asking unfair questions about President Trump during briefings. In addition, she says some of the journalists admitted their behavior was driven by editorial demands at their respective stations.
1: Correspondent Laura Winters. On Wall Street this morning, Dow futures 175 points higher. The Nasdaq futures up 203, and the S&P futures better by 28 points. More on these stories, townhall.com.
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1: British researchers are conducting trials of a new rapid test for brain tumors can drastically shorten the time it takes for an accurate diagnosis.
7: This genomic test provides the molecular structure of a brain tumor from a tiny tissue sample in just 2 hours. The result is so rapid, it comes back while patients are still on the operating table and can help surgeons decide how much tumor to safely remove. It should mean patients receive a definitive diagnosis in days rather than weeks and can start follow-up treatment or access clinical trials sooner.
1: The BBC's Fergus Walsh says Britain's National Health Service is conducting the trials. Nearly half of younger voters have a negative view of capitalism. Bottom line of a new NBC News poll, 47% negative, 42% view capitalism in a positive light. News and analysis, townhall.com. There is a new recall of some meat from a North Carolina company.
8: More than 83 tons of meat are being recalled across the country because the products were not properly inspected by federal authorities and were shipped out with false inspection stickers. The U.S. Department of Agriculture says the recall impacts more than 167,000 pounds of raw pork, beef, and goat produced by Star Meat Delivery of North Carolina. The USDA says the meat was produced before September 22nd and has fake inspections stickers bearing establishment number 1363, which has still not yet been approved for the supplier to use. Industry analysts say it indicates that someone was taking a shortcut. I'm Lisa Dwyer.
1: McDonald's will spend $8.5 billion over the next decade to modernize its restaurants, including expanding technology. The plan includes updated kitchens, more AI, customer rewards, and some new menu items. More on these stories, townhall.com.
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11: 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Attention, Macon County farmers and agricultural producers. Applications for the 26-27 Tennessee Agricultural Enhancement Program will be accepted online October 1st through October 7th. Currently, you can log on to the website and get all the information of programs and qualifications. Just type in TAEP in a search engine on the internet to find out more. Tennessee Agricultural Enhancement Program, better known as TAEP, provides 50% cost share assistance for eligible farm investments. This program has been providing cost share to Tennessee producers since 2005 and is conducted by the Tennessee Department of Agriculture. The program since inception has provided over $8.3 million back to Macon County producers, which has helped complete over 2,300 projects. There are two main programs. There's an Application A, which covers traditional production areas such as livestock, hay, row crops, poultry, swine, and equine operations. New this year are a livestock fencing program and eligible items such as automatic waterers, hay feeders, and virtual fencing. There have been additions and changes to this year's programs. Check it out online at TAEP. 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
12: 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Funeral services for Carolyn Sue Blankenship Minchie, age 83, of the Hayesville community, will be conducted at 2 p.m. today from the Chapel of Alexander Funeral Home. Interment will follow in the Hayesville Cemetery. Visitation will begin at the funeral home from 10 a.m. until service time at 2. Carolyn Sue Minchie is survived by husband Louis Minchie, daughter Marcelle Sawyer, and husband Ralph, special friend Leslie Gass. Clarence Peachy Long, age 82, of Red Bowling Springs, passed away. Arrangements for Clarence Peachy Long are incomplete at this time, but will be announced as they're made available.
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0: All right. Good morning, everyone. Happy Friday to you. It is 7:09 in the a.m. It's 57 degrees. Feels kind of nice out there. And I got Mr. William Carter here with me from Carter Homes and Carter Real Estate. Good morning, William.
13: Good morning, Don.
0: How you doing, buddy?
13: Doing just fine. This fall air feels refreshing this morning.
0: It does, doesn't it? A little brisk.
13: And the last few days have been a lot easier to work if you've been outside, that's for sure.
0: Indeed it has.
13: Yes.
0: So what's going on with Carter Homes?
13: Well, I guess people can maybe please excuse our expansion project. We're adding on to our sales lot up there just a little bit. It'll take a few weeks. We got started yesterday with it. Going to be moving some dirt, bringing in some extra gravel, and making the sales lot a little bit more convenient for people to get around on and things. But as always, just trying to move forward and take care of the customers, Don.
0: Hey, that sounds awesome.
13: Adding to and change and things, it always just kind of seems like it's inevitable if you're in business and moving forward. So, like I said, please excuse our efforts for progress, and hopefully it won't inconvenience anybody too much at all.
0: You know, that, like you said, it's progress, and that just means it'll be even easier for them to get up and look at those homes and find the right one for them.
13: Hopefully that's the case, Don, that's for sure. And just want to remind them that we sell products from the Cavco factory out here at Lafayette. Only from this factory. We don't have a lot of stuff from different locations and things like that. We're very proud of the Fleetwood Elite Series. We'd love for them to come by and see our pricing. We try to keep it on the door or window there on each one of the homes. We've got the factory direct price for the home just like it sits right there on the lot. We've also got a delivery price in the window, including doing the perimeter block foundation for them. We can do anything in between. We could even give them a turnkey, Don, hook their water, sewer, electricity, all that stuff up, pretty well ready for them just to move in. The biggest thing about those items is it depends on what lot you have as to what those things cost. You know, where's your electricity? How close is it to the property? What type of water system? Do you already have a water tap? Things like that. Lay of the land makes a lot of difference. Do you need grade work and stuff like that done before you get started? Or is your lot ready to go and just basically ready to put footers on? A lot of that stuff has to be individualized to the lot. We'd love to talk to them, try to help them, and we go out and look at every one of our sites before we are able to give a complete price on anything that we're doing the work on. As far as letting them know if they need any grade work, are you going to need any extra driveway work? Are we going to be able to get the home there? So many places don't do that. They just kind of leave you out on your own. That's okay. If you can handle it, that works out just fine. If you need a second opinion and, ready to do something with us, once you get ready to purchase, before we'll finish everything up, finally, we're going to go look and make sure that we can do what we promised you we can do or talk to you about. We're not going to make the promise before we can know we can do it, Don. So, love for you to come on in, see the homes. We've got four or five set up there that they can walk through and look at right now. Hopefully get a couple of more set up here in the next few weeks, and we'd love to hear from them and love to try to put them in the dry.
0: There you go. It's really impressive, too, when you get in there and take a look at them.
13: Oh, they are really nice homes with the full-finished sheetrock. Most of them have the can light system in them, so, your lighting is very efficient and also very attractive looking with the home. The cabinets they build these days are really nice cabinets. They've got the solid wood cabinet offer on just about all the homes they build. Most of the ones you'll see on our lot have already got the solid hardwood cabinets on them. And we'd love to, I guess you'd say feature benefit about what's going on, and definitely are proud of the insulation and 2x6 exterior walls and things like that on the Fleetwood Elite Series. we really like that series of home. It seems like the customers are satisfied so much better with that series of home than anything else. So we'd love to talk to them, love to give them the benefits of what's going on, and as always, try to save them some money, Don. That's the name of the game.
0: How do they get in touch with you, William?
13: Hey, we're located at 619 Highway 52 Bypass West here in Lafayette. They can give us a call at 615-666-2104. They can look us up on the website at CarterHomesLLC.com. That's Carter Homes with a S, LLC.com. We'd love to hear from them.
0: That sounds awesome, William. I hope
13: y'all have a great weekend and enjoy the cooler weather.
0: Indeed. You too, sir. Right, bye-bye.
14: Big John, Big John.
15: Every morning at the mine, you could see him arrive. He stood 6 foot 6.

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Somebody said he came from New Orleans, where he got in a fight over a cage.

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These few words written on that stand: at the bottom of this mine lies a big, big man. Big John.

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All right, folks, good morning to you. Hope you're having a great day. And let's do our birthday list once more, brought to you by Latia's Mexican Restaurant and Pepperoni's. And we're going to say a happy birthday going out to Armani Hawkins. That's called in from Papa. Happy birthday on Sunday to Kobe Oliver, who turns 49. Happy belated birthday to Ricky Napier from Mom, your niece, and your great-niece. Happy 62nd birthday to Sherry Culver from your cousin Marty. Happy birthday to Susan Rogers from your friend Sue. Happy 12th birthday to Tate Andrews from Pookum and Nene. Happy birthday to Lorinda Ferguson on Saturday, called in from a friend. Also on Saturday, happy 10th birthday to Gigi James, called in from Mom. Happy birthday on Saturday to Tim Collins, who turns 54, from your nephews Bobby and Jonathan. And a happy 41st birthday to Bobby Wayne Collins today, called in from Mom's. Bobby Wayne, hope you have a great birthday, and here's your song.

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1: Arrested for allegedly leading Highway Patrol and Homeland Security agents on a 15-minute chase reaching speeds up into the 130s, Trayshawn Hurd faces 5 charges from that Wednesday incident. A trooper noticed his vehicle from a DeSoto County BOLO alert. Hurd allegedly sped away. The chase ended with a pit maneuver and Hurd trying to take a second vehicle. Deputies also found a clear bag of supposed marijuana. He's due in court sometime today. A 4-month-old baby is dead and the mother's boyfriend is facing charges, who also has a history of child abuse. Metro Nashville police say the baby died Wednesday in Bobby Connor's watch. He was released from jail last month for aggravated child neglect. Vanderbilt medical doctors say severe shaking caused internal head injuries, including retinal hemorrhaging. Connor is most likely facing murder charges and is held on a $500,000 bond. I'm Lee Mallon.
0: Number one for news from across the state. 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
2: Peek-a-boo. Peek-a-boo. Smile.
3: Smile, buddy.
2: Come on. Smile. Oh, honey. He's still not smiling.
3: Maybe he's not a smiler.
2: Yeah. Maybe he's just not a happy baby.
3: Maybe he's just being a boy. You know how boys are.
2: Or maybe he's teething. Oh, poor baby. I think his gums hurt.
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2: 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He didn't eat that much.
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1: The Tennessee Supreme Court has denied a stay in Krista Pike's execution. She's been on death row since 1995 for murdering Colleen Schlemmer. The state's justices ruled Wednesday against the argument that Tennessee's lethal injection protocol would violate Eighth Amendment protections, adding the appeals never established thrombocytosis complicating this process. Pike is set for execution Wednesday. She'll be the first woman executed by the state since 1819. It's the biggest game of the year in Knoxville, with Tennessee hosting top-ranked Texas. We've learned President Donald Trump is attending, and College Game Day. Former Knoxville Police Chief Phil Keith described a Saturday like all the traffic systems going red at once, adding there's 3 ways into Neyland Stadium. Keith recalled the times that he protected other presidents, including both Bush's and Bill Clinton, and he says communication will be crucial between local law enforcement and Secret Service, saying once the president lands, it's smooth sailing afterwards. Kickoffs at noon Eastern. I'm Lee Mowen, Tennessee Radio Network News.
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7: All right, folks, good morning, everyone. 7:35 in the a.m. It's 59 degrees, and we're here at LaFette Broadcasting on Total Country Mornings, and I've got Dylan Bronner and Jaden Hessen here with me. They are from the 4-H and FFA, and they're going to tell us about some awesome tractor and truck pulling going on this weekend. Good morning, folks.
8: Good morning, Don.
7: Good to see you there, Dylan. How you doing?
8: Good, you?
7: I'm good, good. Jaden, you doing all right? Wake up, girl.
9: I'm doing good.
7: Okay, good, good, good. All right, who wants to start and tell us all about it? Both of you want to take turns? And,
9: yeah, that's fine. This tractor and tractor pull, it's going to directly benefit our 4-H and FFA programs here in Macon County. It's going to affect our Macon County FFA, Red Bull and Springs FFA, and, of course, our Macon County 4-H. All the proceeds are going to go directly towards this. It's not hosted by these programs, but we are going to help out with it. But, once again, it's just a really good opportunity to have a nice truck and tractor pull here in LaFette and also benefit these ag programs and youth development programs that make our county so great.
7: Exactly. I mean, you know, some of these programs aren't cheap, especially if you get to take these trips and stuff too, right?
9: Oh, yes. We have a trip coming up this next month in Indianapolis. We're going there for National FFA Convention. And, of course, you have travel costs, hotel costs, all those things. And this is going to help with that. And, of course, with 4-H, we benefit people in 4th grade through 12th grade, and we need ways to transport them to their various competitions.
7: There you go. All right. And Dylan?
8: Yeah, like Jaden said there, we're having this pool here for, you know, obviously the 4-H and FFA programs in our county, Red Bull and Macon County High and Macon 4-H. Our pool starts tomorrow night at 4 p.m. We're going to start off with a kids class. If any youngsters out there want to talk to parents into bringing my tractor up there, then we'll let them pull. After that, we're going to roll on with Pure Farm tractors, and then Precision Diesel is, I think, sponsored a pretty good payout on a street diesel class, hot street class. We're going to run some mile per hour classes for farm stock tractors as well. Hot farm tractors, so anybody wants to see any high horsepower, that'll be there as well. After that, we're running maybe an open diesel class and an open gas class. So we'd love to have anybody out as, you know, and participate. That's what it takes, you know, for something like this to be successful is, you know, local participation, whether that's spectators or pullers, you know, just come out and support a great cause.
7: Is there an entry fee?
8: Yes, sir. It's $25 hook fee. And going back to that, well, the street diesel class, actually, it's $100 hook fee, but we're paying out $1,000 for first place in that class. So
7: that's a pretty good prize right there.
8: Yeah, so that may be a get people out and, you know, not afraid to break them. Second place, you know, $250, third place, $100, you know, and you can find our rules to all this on our Facebook page. It's a 4-H and FFA Benefit Tractor Pool. There's a lot of information on there about that.
7: And, yeah, the class rules, there's several of those, and if you've done any kind of truck or tractor pulling before, you know most of those rules, but if you're not familiar with them, like Dylan said, check on the Facebook page and you can find all the rules you need.
8: Yeah, there's rules on there for every class. If you have a question about any of those, you can contact me at 615-636-1842 or Jason Hessen about the tractors, and if you have any truck questions, kind of sending everybody to Andrew Roark or Courtney Roark on those. Everybody's numbers are on the Facebook page on the rule sheet. So, but we hope it all goes well.
7: And this is the first annual 4-H FFA Benefit Truck and Tractor Pull, isn't it?
8: Yeah, yes, sir. Yep. We set out to do it. You know, I feel like there's a lot of counties that has a truck and tractor pools that, you know, they're benefiting FFA and 4-H directly, and, you know, I felt like that was a need here to, you know, have a little different fundraiser that could kind of involve everybody.
7: Exactly.
8: To help out, you know, our youth and agriculture in the county. You know, that's a very important thing.
7: Well, you know, this is an agricultural-based county, and Who doesn't like a truck and tractor pull, right?
8: Yeah, that's right, Don.
7: All right, so at the Macon County Fairgrounds, an exciting day of horsepower competition and family fun, all while supporting our local 4-H and FFA chapters. Where and when again? Well, I just told you where, but when, but where and what time?
8: It's tomorrow, Saturday, September 26th. It starts at 4. We're going to try to pull the that'll be the kids' class starts at 4. After that, we'll run the Pure Farm, and then somewhere around 7 to 8 o'clock, I hope that that's not the case, and that's when, the Pure Farm winds up, but, we're going to try to slide in those street diesel trucks, at an earlier hour than normal. A lot of times, a lot of these pools, the street diesels, it's midnight or later before they ever get the hook, and they put on a heck of a show, and we're going to try to slide those in earlier, try to start them around 7 to 8 o'clock. That's our goal. So if you've got a street diesel truck out there and you want to pull, then you need to be there a lot earlier than normal. And then our gate fee is $10. 10 and under is free, and then the hooking fee is $25 for all the classes except for the high payout classes, which is the hot street diesels and the street diesels. It's $100, yeah.
7: But that's some good payouts, though.
8: Yeah. Sure. Yeah, it's a good payout. So, pay to play in there. So
7: yeah, but gate admission, like you said, $10, and what is it? What age and under is free?
8: 10 and under.
7: 10 and under free. Yep. So yeah, the whole family can afford to go out and watch this.
8: Yeah, we look forward to having people, and we'd like to thank all of our sponsors as well. We've got a lot of sponsors throughout the county, and we really appreciate it. And if there's anybody out there that would still like to sponsor that we haven't reached out to, we would be glad to take some more sponsors. It's all the proceeds are going. We're going to split, three ways between 4-H and then Macon County High School FFA and Red Bowling Springs FFA.
7: Awesome. If they want to get in touch with anybody, they just go to your Facebook page and contact you through Messenger. That'd be the best way?
8: Yes, you can go to...
7: Yes.
8: If you've got a, if you're wanting a sponsor and you want to contact us, you can look up our contact information on Facebook. Contact me, Jason Hessen, Courtney Roark. Contact information's on there. You can reach out to us on the Messenger to that page. Or if you just want to come tomorrow night, like I hope you do, and if you want to donate, we're open to that.
7: All right. Well, Dylan, thank you so much. And Jaden, anything you want to add?
9: I think that's about it. We're just really excited for everyone to come out, and it's our first one, so we're really excited to just see how it goes and try to make it better each and every year, so maybe it can become a staple here in Macon County.
7: There you go. That's what we like to hear. Jaden, Dylan, thank y'all so much.
8: Yep. Thank you, Don.
9: Thank you.
7: All right. Y'all have a great day. Folks, come on out tomorrow night.

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2: There are over 9 billion animals raised on farms and ranches across the country each year. For far too long, those animals were not afforded protections to ensure their humane treatment and care. Luckily, times have changed, and more and more farmers are raising their animals in accordance with American Humane's ethical and science-based standards. 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
1: Will be out without their starting quarterback Jackson Dart. Dart will miss the rest of the regular season after suffering a knee injury on Monday night. Veteran Jameis Winston will take over. He struggled in relief against the Rams, completing 11 of 27 for 111 yards and an interception. Titan safety Armani Hooker says the difference in planning for a new quarterback. What say you, Armani?
2: A little bit run game wise. You know, Dart is effective in the run game. With them, he can use his legs. Jameson, he can make plays, extend plays, but not so much design runs as we expect with James.
1: Now the Titans come in as 3-point underdogs to college football. A major college football weekend in Knoxville comes with some extra game day planning. Number 1 Texas visiting, of course, number 14 Tennessee tomorrow at noon. ESPN College Game Day will start at 9 a.m. President Trump is expected to attend. So fans can expect enhanced security, additional checkpoints, and longer wait times. Stadium gates are going to open at 9, but Tennessee is urging fans to arrive well early before kickoff. Heavy traffic and pedestrian congestion are expected around campus. The game is sold out. Elsewhere around the Volunteer State, Vanderbilt is 3-0 heading into their SEC opener at Auburn. Well, Memphis is 3-1 after beating UT Martin. They're off this week. They'll return October 3rd against Charlotte. More sports after this.
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1: And the Nashville Predators blew a 4-goal lead last night, pulling to Carolina 6-5 in preseason action. Jonathan Marchessault and Jack Drury led the way early as the Preds jumped out to a 5-1 lead and play their final preseason game hosting Carolina tomorrow afternoon. And the Atlanta Braves are losing another starting pitcher before the postseason. Lefty Martin Perez is headed to the 15-day injured list with lower back inflammation. Meanwhile, the Braves lost to Cincinnati last night 7-6. They now head to Miami to open a 3-game series against the Marlins tonight. Scott Fitzgerald, Tennessee Radio Network.
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0: All right, let's do our birthday list, and then we will tell you the winners of this week's birthday prizes. Happy birthday to Armani Hawkins, called in from Papa. Happy 49th birthday on Sunday to Kobe Oliver. From yesterday, happy birthday to Ricky Napier for mom, your niece, and your great niece. Happy 62nd birthday to Sherry Culver from your cousin Marty. Happy birthday to Susan Rogers from your friend Sue. Happy birthday to Tate Andrews, who turns 12 years old today, called in from Pookum and Nene. Happy 41st birthday to Bobby Wayne Collins from Mom. On Saturday, happy birthday to Tim Collins, who turns 54, from your nephews Bobby and Jonathan. On Saturday, a happy 10th birthday to Greenland G.G. James, called in from Mom. And on Saturday, a happy birthday to Lorinda Ferguson, called in from a friend. And this week's winners of prizes from our sponsors, winning a $10 in-store gift certificate to Latia's Mexican Restaurant, is Candy Gann. 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So congratulations, Emily Gass. You win a large pizza any way you want it from Pepperoni's. Just contact Pepperoni's and claim your prize.

0: And there you go. Happy birthday to everybody. And congratulations once again to Candy Gann, who is this week's winner of a $10 in-store gift certificate to Latia's. And congratulations to Emily Gass, who is this week's winner to a large pizza anyway she wants it from Pepperoni's. 60 degrees currently, and weather-wise, sunny with a high near 79. Tonight, partly cloudy with a low around 54. And Saturday, looks like mostly sunny skies with a high near 77. And join us this afternoon after the 4 p.m. local news for Dr. Janiqua Patterson and staff as they bring you Stay Aware with Primary Healthcare, only on Classic Country 97.5 FM and 1460 AM, giving you health tips and ways to keep your children and yourselves healthy. That's right. That's Friday, today, right after the 4 p.m. local news. 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
1: Thomason. The UN General Assembly hears a fiery speech from Israel's Prime Minister, who vows
2: the eternity of Israel will not falter. And the reason is simple. We have no other choice.
3: Powerful words from Israeli Prime Minister Benjamin Netanyahu, who speaks at the UN as he makes the point that the survival of Israel is at stake following the October 7th Hamas terrorist attack.
2: I want to give you an idea of what this means for a country of 10 million. Proportionately, this is equal to 40,000 innocent Americans slaughtered in less than 24 hours. That's 16 times 9/11. 16 9/11s.
3: Laura Winters reporting.
1: Netanyahu refers to Zohran Mamdani as the anti-Semitic mayor of New York, accusing him of distorting the facts and spitting in the face of truth. Last night it was a glittering state dinner at the White House. Today, President Trump will escort Chinese President Xi on a visit to the National Archives. Mr. Trump wants to show Xi the Declaration of Independence, the Constitution, and the Bill of Rights. Keeps getting more expensive to borrow for a home.
4: Mortgage buyer Freddie Mac says the average rate on a 30-year mortgage rose this week to 7.03%. This is the first time the average rate has moved above 7% since January 2025. It's also the fifth straight weekly increase. As recently as this February, the rate averaged just under 6%. Mortgage rates have been mostly climbing as the war with Iran has fueled expectations of higher inflation, a key factor that influences mortgage rates. The upward trend has weighed on U.S. home sales this year. I'm Alex Vega.
1: One of the men who was wounded during the 2024 assassination attempt on then presidential candidate Donald Trump, a campaign rally in Butler, Pennsylvania, has died. Jim Copenhaver was 76 years old. More on these stories, townhall.com.
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1: A Texas court has rejected a ruling that a woman on death row for 18 years is innocent of capital murder.
6: The woman had been convicted in the killing of her 2-year-old daughter in a case that has attracted bipartisan calls from lawmakers and celebrities to release her from prison. The majority decision by the Texas Court of Criminal Appeals leaves Melissa Lucio on Texas death row. She narrowly escaped execution in 2022 when the same court ordered a review of her case 2 days before her scheduled lethal injection. Her original trial judge later ruled that she should be declared innocent. Lucio's attorneys will now appeal her case to federal courts. John Scott reporting.
1: Thousands are still missing after devastating flooding that hit the Nepal-China border. The floods caused by a collapsed Himalayan mountain slope killed over 1,400 people in Nepal and China. More than 6,000 remain unaccounted for. News and analysis, townhall.com. Chinese say they can charge an EV quicker than anyone else.
7: Major Chinese auto group Geely has unveiled a new ultra-fast EV charging technology that can recharge a battery from 10% to 70% in just 4.5 minutes. Experts say these advancements aim to eliminate drivers' range anxiety by narrowing the gap between EV charging and conventional 5-minute refueling times. However, some analysts also caution that battery durability and charging infrastructure remain key challenges to the large-scale adoption of such ultra-fast charging technologies. Keith Peters reporting.
1: Tracking prices at the gas pump, AAA's latest national average for a gallon of regular, $4.49. That is up from a penny from yesterday. On Wall Street, Dow futures are up 138 points. More on these stories, townhall.com.
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9: 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Applications for the 26-27 Tennessee Agricultural Enhancement Program will be accepted online October 1st through October 7th. Currently, you can log on to the website and get all the information of programs and qualifications. Just type in TAEP in a search engine on the internet to find out more. Tennessee Agricultural Enhancement Program, better known as TAEP, provides 50% cost share assistance for eligible farm investments. This program has been providing cost share to Tennessee producers since 2005 and is conducted by the Tennessee Department of Agriculture. The program since inception has provided over $8.3 million back to Macon County producers, which has helped complete over 2,300 projects. There are two main programs. There's an Application A, which covers traditional production areas such as livestock, hay, row crops, poultry, swine, and equine operations. New this year are a livestock fencing program and eligible items such as automatic waterers, hay feeders, and virtual fencing. There have been additions and changes to this year's programs. Check it out online at TAEP. 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
10: 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Funeral services for Carolyn Sue Blankenship Minchie, age 83, of the Hayesville community, will be conducted at 2 p.m. today from the Chapel of Alexander Funeral Home. Interment will follow in the Hayesville Cemetery. 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Carolyn Sue Minchie is survived by husband Louis Minchie, daughter Marcelle Sawyer, and husband Ralph, special friend Leslie Gass. Clarence Peachy Long, age 82, of Red Bowling Springs, passed away. Arrangements for Clarence Peachy Long are incomplete at this time, but will be announced as they're made available.
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This is Dakota Livesay chronicling another true story taken from the 1800s, a time known to all as the Old West. We all know a joke or two about brothers-in-law, and most of them involved getting in trouble by helping a brother-in-law. Samuel Clemings got into trouble helping his brother-in-law, but it was no joke. Since 2004, I've been intrigued with a code of ethics that was developed during the 300 years the United States had a frontier. Through Chronicle of the Old West, our publication, and our weekly radio show, I've promoted seven precepts that came from that code of ethics. Those seven precepts have now become a book. It's called Living the Code. This book came from a lifetime of conversations and the written words of men and women of principle, theologians, historians, and educators. I truly believe these seven precepts have the ability to change a person's life. Incidentally, Living the Code has a 5-star rating on Amazon.com. For more information, go to www.livingthecode.com. That's livingthecode.com, or call us at 888-DOG-JAKE. Thanks, Jake. In 1874, Samuel Clemings found himself in Columbus, Texas, getting married to the sister of Dallas Stoudemire. Cummings and his wife spent some time in New Mexico. Eventually, he returned to Texas. Cummings and his brother-in-law, Stoudemire, got along well. They even became partners in some business deals. In 1881, Stoudemire became a marshal of El Paso, Texas. A no-nonsense law officer, the local gunslingers didn't like him, particularly the Manning brothers, who operated a ranch which was a haven for rustlers and outlaws to spend time. One evening in April of 1881, Cummings and Stoudemire were riding through El Paso when someone took a shot at Stoudemire. He missed. Cummings and Stoudemire didn't miss. Marshal Stoudemire was convinced that the assassin was hired by the Manning brothers. Samuel Cummings had been doing some drinking when on February 14, 1882, he entered the Coliseum Variety Theater run by James, one of the Manning brothers. Cummings started harassing James Manning and his bartender, David King. Finally, Cummings, Manning, and King all pulled their guns at the same time. Manning and King's bullets hit Cummings. Unfortunately, Cummings' bullet hit the ceiling. There are a couple of interesting things about this story. First, had it not been for Stoudemire being Samuel Cummings' brother-in-law, Cummings would never have gotten involved with the whole situation. The second is that 7 months later, James Manning shot and killed Cummings' brother-in-law, Dallas Stoudemire. Actually, there was a third. It seems that James Manning was found innocent in both killings. You've just heard another story from Chronicle of the Old West. I'm Dakota Livesay.

Alrighty, good morning. Weather-wise, 61 degrees. Looks like sunny skies with a high near 79. Tonight, partly cloudy with a low around 54. And Saturday, mostly sunny with a high near 77 degrees.

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0: 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And also, this week's birthdays, or today's birthdays, happy birthday on Saturday to Lorinda Ferguson, called in from a friend. Happy birthday on Saturday to Greenland G.G. James, who turns 10 tomorrow. That's called in from Mom. Happy birthday on Saturday to Tim Collins, who turns 54. That's called in from Tim's nephews, Bobby and Jonathan. Happy 41st birthday today to Bobby Wayne Collins. Bobby Wayne, that's called in from Mom. Happy 12th birthday to Tate Andrews. Tate, that's called in from Pookum and Nene. And happy birthday to Susan Rogers. That's called in from your friend Sue. Happy birthday to Sherry Culver, who turned 62 years young today. That's called in from your cousin Marty. Happy belated birthday from yesterday to Ricky Napier, called in from your mom, your niece, and your great-niece. Happy birthday on Sunday to Kobe Oliver. Kobe turns 49 years old. And also a happy birthday to Armani Hawkins today. Armani, that's called in from Papa. I hope you have a very, very happy birthday. And once again, this week's winners are Latia's $10 in-store gift certificates going out to Candy Gann, and Pepperoni's large pizza any way they want it is going out to Emily Gass. If you have a birthday or anniversary, it's not too late to call one in at 615-666-2169 or email wlct@nctc.com. 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
2: A bus driver involved in a Carroll County crash that left two students dead has been criminally indicted. Earning a driver's permit in Tennessee proving to be difficult for some.
3: DrivingTest.org reports that category as the one that gave folks the most trouble over the past month. The study by the Driver Education and Permit Prep website tracked over 555,000 answers from nearly 3,800 Tennessee learners, ranking the state third nationwide on the overall confusion index. Meanwhile, a new Tennessee law now calls for public school driver ed guidelines to cover the dangers of distracted driving. I'm Liz Kennedy.
2: The Nashville Symphony says it doesn't have enough cash to maintain its current operations. The organization now developing a restructuring plan. I'm Scott Kimbler.
1: Number one for news from across the state. 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
2: Big activity in Knoxville this weekend. That from Thomas Cage.
6: President Donald Trump is expected to attend the Texas Longhorns game at number 13 Tennessee Volunteers on Saturday, making it the ninth college football game he has seen as president. News Channel 5 reports that the Longhorns have a history of hosting presidents at their games, with Richard Nixon famously attending the 1969 Game of the Century between Texas and Arkansas. Nixon controversially awarded the national title to Texas in the locker room after their victory. I'm Thomas Cage.
2: Chattanooga officials are launching a push to register more voters with less than 2 weeks left before Tennessee's October 5th deadline. We're remembering Dolly Parton today. Not only is it Dolly Day in Nashville, many cities across the country are celebrating the Queen of Country Music. Lawmakers passed an ordinance officially designating the day in honor of the late country music icon. I'm Scott Kimbler, Tennessee Radio Network.

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7: And weather-wise, it is 63 degrees right now. Isn't that feel nice? And today, it's going to be sunny with a high near 79. Not too bad. Tonight, a little crisp, partly cloudy with a low around 54. And tomorrow, Saturday, another beautiful day with mostly sunny skies and a high near 77.

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1: 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Registration is from 8 until 10. 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

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And 65 degrees currently, and the time is 8:54. That pretty much wraps up the show. And thanks for the tuning in for the Total Country Morning Show. Thanks for starting your day with us, and hopefully you guys have a great weekend. We here at WLCT 102.1 FM and Wien 97.5 FM hope you have a very happy weekend. And everyone, be excellent to one another.

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2: Here's your weather forecast for today. Looks like sunny skies in the forecast with a high near 79 degrees. Tonight, partly cloudy with a low around 54. Saturday, mostly sunny with a high near 77. Saturday night, partly cloudy with a low around 51. Sunday, mostly sunny with a high near 78. Sunday night, mostly clear with a low around 49. And right back to Monday, we're looking at sunny skies with a high near 80 degrees.

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0: The new one from Al Dean, Anytime Soon. Also heard from Ella and Choose in Texas. And yes, you are hearing that song everywhere. It has now officially spent the most time at number one on the Billboard Hot 100 chart of any song ever that's not a Christmas song. It's been sitting at number one for 20 weeks. And that is the all-genre chart. So across the board, that is the most played song on radio right now. The queen of the Billboard Hot 100 chart is Mariah Carey, All I Want for Christmas Is You. That one's out at number one for 22 weeks. So if Ella wants to break that record, she's going to have to sit at number one for another 3 weeks. But she's been there for 20 weeks already. What's another three? No big deal.
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2: 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We do like to take the high road. However, we still got some friends in low places. 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
13: Here's your weather forecast for today. Looks like sunny skies in the forecast with a high near 79 degrees. Tonight, partly cloudy with a low around 54. Saturday, mostly sunny with a high near 77. Saturday night, partly cloudy with a low around 51. Sunday, mostly sunny with a high near 78. Sunday night, mostly clear with a low around 49. And right back to Monday, we're looking at sunny skies with a high near 80 degrees.
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0: 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I'm taking this a little personally.
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5: Here's your weather forecast for today. Looks like sunny skies in the forecast with a high near 79 degrees. Tonight, partly cloudy with a low around 54. Saturday, mostly sunny with a high near 77. Saturday night, partly cloudy with a low around 51. Sunday, mostly sunny with a high near 78. Sunday night, mostly clear with a low around 49. And right back to Monday, we're looking at sunny skies with a high near 80 degrees.
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0: He got to open for George Strait earlier this summer, and he said afterwards they got to hang out together, and it was very difficult to not just go all fanboy all over him. That's Zach Taub.
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4: With the storm season upon us, many satellite television customers complain about losing their signal with heavy winds and rain. 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
12: Here's your weather forecast for today. Looks like sunny skies in the forecast with a high near 79 degrees. Tonight, partly cloudy with a low around 54. Saturday, mostly sunny with a high near 77. Saturday night, partly cloudy with a low around 51. Sunday, mostly sunny with a high near 78. Sunday night, mostly clear with a low around 49. And right back to Monday, we're looking at sunny skies with a high near 80 degrees.

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4: Here's your weather forecast for today. Looks like sunny skies in the forecast with a high near 79 degrees. Tonight, partly cloudy with a low around 54. Saturday, mostly sunny with a high near 77. Saturday night, partly cloudy with a low around 51. Sunday, mostly sunny with a high near 78. Sunday night, mostly clear with a low around 49. And right back to Monday, we're looking at sunny skies with a high near 80 degrees.

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1: Breaking news this hour from Town Hall. I'm Rich Thomason. Israel's prime minister denounces them as moral cowards. Benjamin Netanyahu, referring to the UN delegates who stood up and walked out as he took the podium to address the General Assembly. Netanyahu suggested accusing Israel, a Western-style parliamentary democracy, of genocide is absurd.
2: What genocidal regime gives a million polio vaccinations to the enemy's population? What genocidal regime enables the distribution of 2 million tons of food into Gaza? That's a ton for every person. Accusing Israel of genocide is the greatest lie of the century.
1: Netanyahu refers to Zohran Mamdani as the anti-Semitic mayor of New York, accuses him of distorting the facts and spitting in the face of truth. Chinese President Xi's state visit continues today. Last night, it was a glittering state dinner at the White House.
3: President Trump hailed what he described as a truly great friendship.
4: President Xi and I both understand that we represent different systems, but the ties between our people endure, and we've never gotten along better.
3: And he issued an invitation for guests to take a look at its White House ballroom project.
4: Anybody wants to walk into a construction site that's nice and clean and sparkling, it's our honor to have you do so, but this is in honor of President Xi, Madam Peng.
3: Trump has described the ballroom as essential for national security, with the military building a big complex under it. Ben Thomas, Washington.
1: Tracking prices at the gas pump, AAA's latest national average for a gallon of regular, $4.49, that is up 1 cent from yesterday. On Wall Street, the Dow, 132 points higher. The NASDAQ is down 13 points. More on these stories, townhall.com.
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1: Pope Leo has landed in Paris, starting a four-day visit to France.
7: Pope Leo was met by French President Emmanuel Macron and First Lady Brigitte Macron, then shakes hands with officials and greets children waving flags. His first stop will be the Catholic shrine at Lourdes and then the northeastern city of Metz. The pontiff's hoping to draw attention to appeals for peace at a time of war and far greater reflection as artificial intelligence questions the very essence of what it means to be human. Upward of 1 million people are expected to turn out to see him. The welcome has underscored the surprising level of interest in Leo's visit, the first by a pope in 18 years. I'm Charles Tillerson.
1: Thousands of people are still missing after devastating floods hit the Nepal-China border region. The floods, caused by a collapse of a Himalayan mountain slope, killed more than 1,400 people in Nepal and China, and more than 6,000 still unaccounted for. News and analysis, townhall.com. Kentucky Fried Chicken is trying something new, and it's quite a departure from its traditional business model.
8: The Kentucky-born brand opened a restaurant in Texas on Thursday to serve as a test lab for new ideas. It's called Open House. The restaurant serves breakfast and offers table service. The menu features new drinks and an expanded lineup of tenders and sauces, as well as new side dishes like fried green beans. Restaurant market research company Technomic says KFC's share of U.S. chicken chain sales fell from 20% back in 2015 to just 8% last year. Bob Agner reporting.
1: The cost of borrowing for a home continues to rise. Mortgage rates have topped 7%, this for the first time in more than a year, according to mortgage buyer Freddie Mac. It is the latest affordability setback for would-be home buyers and follows 5 weeks of rate increases. More on these stories, townhall.com.
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10: 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Applications for the 26-27 Tennessee Agricultural Enhancement Program will be accepted online October 1st through October 7th. Currently, you can log on to the website and get all the information of programs and qualifications. Just type in TAEP in a search engine on the internet to find out more. Tennessee Agricultural Enhancement Program, better known as TAEP, provides 50% cost share assistance for eligible farm investments. This program has been providing cost share to Tennessee producers since 2005 and is conducted by the Tennessee Department of Agriculture. The program since inception has provided over $8.3 million back to Macon County producers, which has helped complete over 2,300 projects. There are two main programs. There's an Application A, which covers traditional production areas such as livestock, hay, row crops, poultry, swine, and equine operations. New this year are a livestock fencing program and eligible items such as automatic waterers, hay feeders, and virtual fencing. There have been additions and changes to this year's programs. Check it out online at TAEP. 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There is a program for you called Beginning Farmer. This option also provides reduced livestock requirements for qualifying first-time applicants. 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
12: 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Funeral services for Carolyn Sue Blankenship Menchie, age 83, of the Hayesville community, will be conducted at 2 p.m. today from the Chapel of Alexander Funeral Home. Interment will follow in the Hayesville Cemetery. 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Carolyn Sue Menchie is survived by husband Louis Menchie, daughter Marcelle Sawyer, and husband Ralph, special friend Leslie Gass. Clarence Peachy Long, age 82, of Red Boiling Springs, passed away. Arrangements for Clarence Peachy Long are incomplete at this time, but will be announced as they're made available.
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12: Here's your weather forecast for today. Looks like sunny skies in the forecast with a high near 79 degrees. Tonight, partly cloudy with a low around 54. Saturday, mostly sunny with a high near 77. Saturday night, partly cloudy with a low around 51. Sunday, mostly sunny with a high near 78. Sunday night, mostly clear with a low around 49. And right back to Monday, we're looking at sunny skies with a high near 80 degrees.
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0: Zach John King gets a drink in and then break into a car, I guess. This happened in a suburb of Atlanta. An employee of a McDonald's called the police and said, I'm watching my car getting broken into right now, and it's getting broken into by two Wendy's employees. And the police were like, are you sure? And he's like, yeah, they still have their uniforms on. The police showed up. They did arrest the two guys who had broken into the McDonald's employee's car. The McDonald's employee actually recognized one of them because the guy had applied for a job at the McDonald's and then wasn't hired. So he went down the street to the next place and applied there. The two men were arrested for breaking and entering, and they tried to steal the guy's backpack. Of the two suspects, one is 18. The other one is 33. If you're feeling frustrated about the direction of your life, I don't know. I just thought this might help a little bit.
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12: Here's your weather forecast for today. Looks like sunny skies in the forecast with a high near 79 degrees. Tonight, partly cloudy with a low around 54. Saturday, mostly sunny with a high near 77. Saturday night, partly cloudy with a low around 51. Sunday, mostly sunny with a high near 78. Sunday night, mostly clear with a low around 49. And right back to Monday, we're looking at sunny skies with a high near 80 degrees.

0: Another rather angsty song from one of the happier guys in Nashville, which is an interesting combination. That's Corey Kent.
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2: 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Happy Sunday birthday to Kobe Oliver, who turns 49. Happy belated birthday to Ricky Napier. Happy 62nd birthday to Sherry Colbert. Happy birthday to Susan Rogers. Happy 12th birthday to Tate Andrews. Happy 41st birthday to Bobby Wayne Collins. On Saturday, happy 54th birthday to Tim Collins. Also on Saturday, a happy birthday to Greenland James, who turns 10, and a happy birthday on Saturday to Lorinda Ferguson. 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
2: Here's your weather forecast for today. Looks like sunny skies in the forecast with a high near 79 degrees. Tonight, partly cloudy with a low around 54. Saturday, mostly sunny with a high near 77. Saturday night, partly cloudy with a low around 51. Sunday, mostly sunny with a high near 78. Sunday night, mostly clear with a low around 49. And right back to Monday, we're looking at sunny skies with a high near 80 degrees.

0: He's probably going to have another number one song with this one. On a Roll, I would say. That's John Morgan, Kid Myself.
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10: I used to be a brilliant young man. All my brain cells are gone. Come into the living room. My youngest is crawling across the carpet with a fingernail file. Parents, where is she headed? The light socket. The outlet. Absolutely. She's headed for the outlet. What in the world goes through their minds? You light up my life. They're filled with danger. They do things that scare. I walked into the living room one time. My oldest was standing at the top of the steps that go down into the basement. It was the first time she had ever stood up in her life. She has her back to the steps, and she is standing there for the first time, and I think she was thinking, this'll freak my daddy out. It did. I yelled her name, Tracy! I scared her, and she fell down the stairs. All the way, she did. All the way to boom. But God knows about babies. He makes them out of rubber. She hit the bottom, stood up, and went, I fell.
11: You know, toddlers spend half of the time falling and the other half getting up again. Maybe we could learn something from them. If you fall, get back up, lighten up, live.
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3: Here's your weather forecast for today. Looks like sunny skies in the forecast with a high near 79 degrees. Tonight, partly cloudy with a low around 54. Saturday, mostly sunny with a high near 77. Saturday night, partly cloudy with a low around 51. Sunday, mostly sunny with a high near 78. Sunday night, mostly clear with a low around 49. And right back to Monday, we're looking at sunny skies with a high near 80 degrees.
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2: 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Veterans Side-by-Side and Jeep Ride will be Saturday leaving from 2174 Macedonia Circle in Red Bulling Springs. Registration is from 8 until 10. 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
4: Here's your weather forecast for today. Looks like sunny skies in the forecast with a high near 79 degrees. Tonight, partly cloudy with a low around 54. Saturday, mostly sunny with a high near 77. Saturday night, partly cloudy with a low around 51. Sunday, mostly sunny with a high near 78.

0: tonight, mostly clear with a low around 49. And right back to Monday, we're looking at sunny skies with a high near 80 degrees.
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Here's your weather forecast for today. Looks like sunny skies in the forecast with a high near 79 degrees. Tonight, partly cloudy with a low around 54. Saturday, mostly sunny with a high near 77. Saturday night, partly cloudy with a low around 51. Sunday, mostly sunny with a high near 78. Sunday night, mostly clear with a low around 49. And right back to Monday, we're looking at sunny skies with a high near 80 degrees.

This really seems like it should be more of a summer thing, but it just got announced. I'll tell you about that in just a couple. Also, Jelly Roll, his brand new one on the way.

0: 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We've got you covered.
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0: 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This Jelly Roll and hands up with a hot dog in each hand, possibly Heinz announcing two new flavors of ketchup, which seems like it ought to be more of a summertime thing, but they just announced this. 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
10: 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Veterans Side-by-Side and Jeep Ride will be Saturday leaving from 2174 Macedonia Circle in Red Bulling Springs. Registration is from 8 until 10. 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
12: Here's your weather forecast for today. Looks like sunny skies in the forecast with a high near 79 degrees. Tonight, partly cloudy with a low around 54. Saturday, mostly sunny with a high near 77. Saturday night, partly cloudy with a low around 51. Sunday, mostly sunny with a high near 78. Sunday night, mostly clear with a low around 49, and right back to Monday, we're looking at sunny skies with a high near 80 degrees.
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0: I've asked before if you know, tend to pay attention to the lyrics of songs, and I usually do. Except with this one, it took me a while to figure out that I initially thought, you know, it was like this tremendously huge love song. No, it's kind of a, I spotted you across the bar and thought you were hot song. And that's exactly what inspired him to write it. That's Hudson Westbrook. Yeah, saw you in the bar and I thought you were hot. Oh, yeah, and you were painted pretty, by the way.
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Here's your weather forecast for today. Looks like sunny skies in the forecast with a high near 79 degrees. Tonight, partly cloudy with a low around 54. Saturday, mostly sunny with a high near 77. Saturday night, partly cloudy with a low around 51. Sunday, mostly sunny with a high near 78. Sunday night, mostly clear with a low around 49. And right back to Monday, we're looking at sunny skies with a high near 80 degrees.

0: She's not from Boston. She grew up outside of Chicago. It doesn't fit the lyrics. Estella Lefty.
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5: In Nashville, federal health regulators officially lifted the immediate jeopardy citation from Ascension St. Thomas Midtown after approving corrective action plans. The regulatory clearance averts a looming September 18th deadline that would have terminated Medicare and TennCare billing agreements following an August inspection revealing four surgical patients were mistakenly administered potassium phosphate instead of a local anesthetic. Tennessee health regulators and the Attorney General's office launched an investigation into Caudill Veterinary Services in East Nashville following the death of a dog post-surgery. State databases show facility operator Prashant Pandya holds neither a veterinary license nor medical credentials in Tennessee, with former employees alleging operative procedures were performed without standard intubation under anesthesia before the clinic abruptly closed behind signs alleging malpractice. I'm Travis Laird.
4: Number one for news from across the state. This is the Tennessee Radio Network.
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5: In Humphreys County, families of 16 industrial workers killed in the October 2025 explosion at Accurate Energetic Systems in Waverly held a community town hall opposing corporate motions to dismiss several wrongful death lawsuits. A circuit judge is set to hear defense arguments October 1st, asserting workers' compensation provides exclusive liability protection, which plaintiffs challenge by alleging willful and intentional safety disregard. State occupational safety regulators cited the facility for 100 workplace violations and assessed a record $3.1 million fine. Angela Lips of Carter County filed a $10 million federal civil rights lawsuit against the city of Fargo, North Dakota, following her wrongful arrest and six-month detention over an AI facial recognition error. The complaint

0: asserts detectives executed automated matches using an image from a counterfeit driver's license rather than actual ATM transaction footage, failing to validate employment and banking records, proving that she never left East Tennessee before all charges were dismissed. I'm Travis Laird, Tennessee Radio Network News.
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0: civil authorities have issued a local area emergency for Hamilton PM, beginning at 12:01 PM and ending at 4:01 PM. Missing juvenile, Caleb Johnson Blackmer, last seen wearing a yellow t-shirt and a pull-up. Last seen around 7 and near 1205 Barton Drive. Missing juvenile, Caleb Johnson Blackmer, last seen wearing a yellow t-shirt and a pull-up. Last seen around 7 and near 1205 Barton Drive. If seen, call September 1, 2001 SF or Chattanooga PD at 4-2-3-6-9-8-2-5-2-5.
1: Case that seeks to block its merger with Warner Brothers Discovery. The judge says she wants more information from the 12 state attorneys general who brought the antitrust action before deciding whether to approve the deal. The agreement would clear a major hurdle to the $111 billion Paramount Warner Brothers Discovery merger. Rich Thomason reporting.
2: Two new additions to the zoo in Atlanta. Chinese President Xi Jinping says two giant pandas from China will arrive at the zoo in coming days. Their arrival will bolster a loan program that at one time lapsed as part of tensions rising between Beijing and Washington. China and the zoo had said in April that Ping Ping, a male, and Fu Shuang, a female, would go to the United States. Breaking news and analysis at townhall.com. A new recall for some meat products produced by a North Carolina company.
3: More than 83 tons of meat are being recalled across the country because the products were not properly inspected by federal authorities and were shipped out with false inspection stickers. The U.S. Department of Agriculture says the recall impacts more than 167,000 pounds of raw pork, beef, and goat produced by Star Meat Delivery of North Carolina. The USDA says the meat was produced before September 22nd and has fake inspection stickers bearing establishment number 1363, which has still not yet been approved for the supplier to use. Industry analysts say it indicates that someone was taking a shortcut. I'm Lisa Dwyer.
2: On Wall Street right now, the Dow is up by 401 points, the NASDAQ up 143, and the S&P 500 up by about 35. You'll find more on these stories at townhall.com. 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
5: Here's your afternoon weather forecast. Sunny skies this afternoon with a high near 79. Tonight, partly cloudy with a low around 54 degrees. Saturday, mostly sunny with a high near 77. Saturday night, partly cloudy with a low around 51. Sunday, mostly sunny with a high near 78 degrees. Sunday night, mostly clear with a low around 49. And right back to Monday, sunny with a high near 80.
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10: Metro Nashville Public Schools is agreeing to a $50,000 settlement with the father of a Hillsborough High School student who said his daughter was injured and concussed in a 2023 student attack. The lawsuit alleges another student lured the girl into a bathroom, threw her to the ground, and assaulted her, while other students recorded and shared video of the attack. Memphis activists are asking a federal judge to block retaliation by the Memphis State Task Force. The lawsuit claims federal agents harassed and intimidated people for filming the law enforcement operations. The plaintiffs also accuse officers of misusing Tennessee's HALO law, which requires people to stay 25 feet away after being ordered back. An Asheville man facing aggravated assault, child abuse charges after a four-month-old girl was hospitalized with life-threatening injuries. I'm Scott Kimbler.
9: Number one for news from across the state. 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
10: A recent study finds that Tennesseans have already spent more than $70 million on pornography this year.
14: Tennesseans have already spent nearly $70.5 million on OnlyFans in 2026, nearly double the amount spent in 2025. Knox News reports that with more than a million Tennesseans having OnlyFans accounts, the state ranks in the middle nationally for spending. Nashville leads the state in OnlyFans spending with $15.25 million so far in 2026, up 8.2% from 2025. I'm Thomas Cage.
10: Two Chattanooga men facing aggravated neglect charges after police say they found an elderly woman in severe pain and living in unsafe conditions Wednesday. President Trump attending Saturday's Tennessee versus Texas football game at Neyland Stadium. University officials say fans should arrive very early because Secret Service will be screening at all of the stadium gates. I'm Scott Kimbler, Tennessee Radio Network News.
15: Attention, Macon County farmers and agricultural producers. Applications for the 26-27 Tennessee Agricultural Enhancement Program will be accepted online October 1st. Through October 7th. Currently, you can log on to the website and get all the information of programs and qualifications. Just type in TAEP in a search engine on the internet to find out more. Tennessee Agricultural Enhancement Program, better known as TAEP, provides 50% cost share assistance for eligible farm investments. This program has been providing cost share to Tennessee producers since 2005 and is conducted by the Tennessee Department of Agriculture. The program since inception has provided over $8.3 million back to Macon County producers, which has helped complete over 2,300 projects. There are two main programs. There's an Application A, which covers traditional production areas such as livestock, hay, row crops, poultry, swine, and equine operations. 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There have been additions and changes to this year's programs. 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
5: 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Funeral services for Carolyn Sue Blankenship Minchie, age 83, of the Hayesville community, will be conducted at 2 p.m. today from the Chapel of Alexander Funeral Home. Interment will follow in the Hayesville Cemetery. Visitation will begin at the funeral home from 10 a.m. until service time at 2. Carolyn Sue Minchie is survived by husband Louis Minchie, daughter Marcelle Sawyer, and husband Ralph, special friend Leslie Gass. Clarence Peachy Long, age 82, of Red Bowling Springs, passed away. Arrangements for Clarence Peachy Long are incomplete at this time, but will be announced as they're made available.
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5: Here's your afternoon weather forecast. Sunny skies this afternoon with a high near 79. Tonight, partly cloudy with a low around 54 degrees. Saturday, mostly sunny with a high near 77. Saturday night, partly cloudy with a low around 51. Sunday, mostly sunny with a high near 78 degrees. Sunday night, mostly clear with a low around 49. And right back to Monday, sunny with a high near 80.

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11: Here's your afternoon weather forecast. Sunny skies this afternoon with a high near 79. Tonight, partly cloudy with a low around 54 degrees. Saturday, mostly sunny with a high near 77. Saturday night, partly cloudy with a low around 51. Sunday, mostly sunny with a high near 78 degrees. Sunday night, mostly clear with a low around 49. And right back to Monday, sunny with a high near 80.

0: Once again, I'm completely amazed at the thought of these gigantic superstars making appointments with each other and going to a conference room and sitting down and writing songs. But that's what happened. Ella Langley had started writing this one, and then she had an appointment to do a write with Co Wetzel. And, you know, you sit down, you're like, okay, what have you been working on? And she played part of this song for him, and that's what they ended up finishing. They wrote it together, and then they decided to record it together in a very business-like setting. And this amuses me for some reason.
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2: 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Happy Sunday birthday to Kobe Oliver, who turns 49. Happy belated birthday to Ricky Napier. Happy 62nd birthday to Sherry Colbert. Happy birthday to Susan Rogers. Happy 12th birthday to Tate Andrews. Happy 41st birthday to Bobby Wayne Collins. On Saturday, happy 54th birthday to Tim Collins. Also on Saturday, a happy birthday to Greenland James, who turns 10. And a happy birthday on Saturday to Lorinda Ferguson. So call those birthdays in at 615-666-2169 or email them at wlct@nctc.com, because all birthdays are special. 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
2: Here's your afternoon weather forecast. Sunny skies this afternoon with a high near 79. Tonight, partly cloudy with a low around 54 degrees. Saturday, mostly sunny with a high near 77. Saturday night, partly cloudy with a low around 51. Sunday, mostly sunny with a high near 78 degrees. Sunday night, mostly clear with a low around 49. And right back to Monday, sunny with a high near 80.
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2: 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If you know someone who's homebound and needs a meal, give them a call at 615-655-7788. Veterans Side-by-Side and Jeep Ride will be Saturday leaving from 2174 Macedonia Circle in Red Bulling Springs. Registration is from 8 until 10. Macon County Arts Council's Fall Concert Series presents Moonlight Nights in Concert at Key Park Thursday night starting at 7. 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
2: Here's your afternoon weather forecast. Sunny skies this afternoon with a high near 79. Tonight, partly cloudy with a low around 54 degrees. Saturday, mostly sunny with a high near 77. Saturday night, partly cloudy with a low around 51. Sunday, mostly sunny with a high near 78 degrees. Sunday night, mostly clear with a low around 49. And right back to Monday, sunny with a high near 80.
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0: Get it?
1: Yeah, never mind. How about another great song? Or are you chicken?
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1: What about your snake? Would you like to get your snake back? That's Cody Johnson. This happened in New Jersey, not too far outside of New York City. Resident called 911 to say, I know this sounds crazy, but there's a really big snake in the front grill of my car. So the police showed up pretty quickly because they were curious for obvious reasons. It was a 3-foot-long ball python stuck in the front grill of this woman's car. They had to take the grill off of the car to get this gigantic snake out of there. In New Jersey, they have no idea where this 3-foot-long ball python came from or who it belongs to. But the woman was like, see, I told you guys I wasn't drinking. 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
9: 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Veterans Side-by-Side and Jeep Ride will be Saturday leaving from 2174 Macedonia Circle in Red Bulling Springs. Registration is from 8 until 10. 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
11: Here's your afternoon weather forecast. Sunny skies this afternoon with a high near 79. Tonight, partly cloudy with a low around 54 degrees. Saturday, mostly sunny with a high near 77. Saturday night, partly cloudy with a low around 51. Sunday, mostly sunny with a high near 78 degrees. Sunday night, mostly clear with a low around 49. And right back to Monday, sunny with a high near 80.
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7: Here's your afternoon weather forecast. Sunny skies this afternoon with a high near 79. Tonight, partly cloudy with a low around 54 degrees. Saturday, mostly sunny with a high near 77. Saturday night, partly cloudy with a low around 51. Sunday, mostly sunny with a high near 78 degrees. Sunday night, mostly clear with a low around 49. And right back to Monday, sunny with a high near 80.
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0: The preliminary numbers are in from The Voice this past Monday. Yeah, we all tuned in to see him. That's Riley Green.
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12: Here's your afternoon weather forecast. Sunny skies this afternoon with a high near 79. Tonight, partly cloudy with a low around 54 degrees. Saturday, mostly sunny with a high near 77. Saturday night, partly cloudy with a low around 51. Sunday, mostly sunny with a high near 78 degrees. Sunday night, mostly clear with a low around 49. And right back to Monday, sunny with a high near 80.
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1: Here's your afternoon weather forecast. Sunny skies this afternoon with a high near 79. Tonight, partly cloudy with a low around 54 degrees. Saturday, mostly sunny with a high near 77. Saturday night, partly cloudy with a low around 51. Sunday, mostly sunny with a high near 78 degrees. Sunday night, mostly clear with a low around 49. And right back to Monday, sunny with a high near 80.
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0: Hey, this is Dolly Parton, and you're listening to Country 102. 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
1: Here's your afternoon weather forecast. Sunny skies this afternoon with a high near 79. Tonight, partly cloudy with a low around 54 degrees. Saturday, mostly sunny with a high near 77. Saturday night, partly cloudy with a low around 51. Sunday, mostly sunny with a high near 78 degrees. Sunday night, mostly clear with a low around 49. And right back to Monday, sunny with a high near 80.

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6: 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Happy 62nd birthday to Sherry Colbert. Happy birthday to Susan Rogers. Happy 12th birthday to Tate Andrews. Happy 41st birthday to Bobby Wayne Collins. On Saturday, happy 54th birthday to Tim Collins. Also on Saturday, a happy birthday to Greenland James, who turns 10. 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
6: 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Here's your afternoon weather forecast. Sunny skies this afternoon with a high near 79. Tonight, partly cloudy with a low around 54 degrees. Saturday, mostly sunny with a high near 77. Saturday night, partly cloudy with a low around 51. Sunday, mostly sunny with a high near 78 degrees. Sunday night, mostly clear with a low around 49. And right back to Monday, sunny with a high near 80.
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0: So this is interesting. I didn't realize Dolly actually recorded some music before her passing, and one of the songs is with Bono from U2. And he's actually been openly talking about this song called Torn, which is on his upcoming album. Apparently, Dolly literally got out of bed to record the song because she wanted to follow through on the project. That's crazy.
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8: Do you know why God brought me here, Glenn? You say, well, because I asked you, and we offered to meet what your requirements are. And you mortgaged your house. I've been begging to come for years. Glenn said, you're not ready. Glenn said, you know what? He said, when you taught us in that seminar, I learned what good communication is. I've seen you. I've heard you. We believe in only the best. You're not ready. I called him a couple of years ago. I said, let me come. Please, let me come. He said, no. I said, I've been on TV. He said, I saw the show. You're not ready. So I called him about 6 months ago and said, Glenn, please let me come. I'll come for nothing. He said, you're ready.
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10: Here's your afternoon weather forecast. Sunny skies this afternoon with a high near 79. Tonight, partly cloudy with a low around 54 degrees. Saturday, mostly sunny with a high near 77. Saturday night, partly cloudy with a low around 51. Sunday, mostly sunny with a high near 78 degrees. Sunday night, mostly clear with a low around 49. And right back to Monday, sunny with a high near 80.
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0: attendance, and Texas coach Steve Sarkisian revealed that there's a pretty unusual consequence by this. He says whenever the president enters, leaves, or changes locations inside of the stadium, communication systems are temporarily shut down. That means that coaches suddenly lose their headsets, so coach-to-coach, coach-to-player communication goes away without warning. Sarkisian actually experienced this when he got Alabama's offensive coordinator job during his 2019 appearance at the Alabama-LSU game.
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2: 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If you know someone who's homebound and needs a meal, give them a call at 615-655-7788. Veterans Side-by-Side and Jeep Ride will be Saturday leaving from 2174 Macedonia Circle in Red Bulling Springs. Registration is from 8 until 10. 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
6: Here's your afternoon weather forecast. Sunny skies this afternoon with a high near 79. Tonight, partly cloudy with a low around 54 degrees. Saturday, mostly sunny with a high near 77. Saturday night, partly cloudy with a low around 51. Sunday, mostly sunny with a high near 78 degrees. Sunday night, mostly clear with a low around 49. And right back to Monday, sunny with a high near 80.
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10: Here's your afternoon weather forecast. Sunny skies this afternoon with a high near 79. Tonight, partly cloudy with a low around 54 degrees. Saturday, mostly sunny with a high near 77. Saturday night, partly cloudy with a low around 51. Sunday, mostly sunny with a high near 78 degrees. Sunday night, mostly clear with a low around 49. And right back to Monday, sunny with a high near 80.

0: Scott and McCurry Bottle Rockets. We finally got our first real taste of Snakeskin Boots, the new Miranda Lambert, Ella Langley collaboration. It's like retro Western. It's basically a country Western movie soundtrack and disco all thrown in the same blender. The story follows a woman who left Beverly Hills and knows exactly how to disappear. Miranda Lambert describes the song as Thelma and Louise if they didn't drive off of a cliff. It's the opening track on Miranda's new album, Crisco, which comes out October 2nd.
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9: Here's your afternoon weather forecast. Sunny skies this afternoon with a high near 79. Tonight, partly cloudy with a low around 54 degrees. Saturday, mostly sunny with a high near 77. Saturday night, partly cloudy with a low around 51. Sunday, mostly sunny with a high near 78 degrees. Sunday night, mostly clear with a low around 49. And right back to Monday, sunny with a high near 80.
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0: Say so, Dan and Shay. Congrats, Megan Maroney. She is the Country Thunder Arizona headliner. She's got some pink billboards and white cowgirl boots around Phoenix these days. Love to see that. John Party is back on the road this fall with a 19-show Gamblin' Man tour, and he's leaning hard into the traditional side of his sound, too. So make sure you look out for some of those tour dates.
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5: Here's your afternoon weather forecast. Sunny skies this afternoon with a high near 79. Tonight, partly cloudy with a low around 54 degrees. Saturday, mostly sunny with a high near 77. Saturday night, partly cloudy with a low around 51. Sunday, mostly sunny with a high near 78 degrees. Sunday night, mostly clear with a low around 49. And right back to Monday, sunny with a high near 80.
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2: 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Brother Mark Metter will preach at Sunrise Missionary Baptist Church Sunday at 11. 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Veterans Side-by-Side and Jeep Ride will be Saturday leaving from 2174 Macedonia Circle in Red Bulling Springs. Registration is from 8 until 10. 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
5: Here's your afternoon weather forecast. Sunny skies this afternoon with a high near 79. Tonight, partly cloudy with a low around 54 degrees. Saturday, mostly sunny with a high near 77. Saturday night, partly cloudy with a low around 51. Sunday, mostly sunny with a high near 78 degrees. Sunday night, mostly clear with a low around 49. And right back to Monday, sunny with a high near 80.
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0: It's a story, a tale, a beat, some licks, a tune that stays in your head. A journey shared, a soul that's bared, words that just need to be said. It's a friend and a lover, a memory uncovered, a family, a house, and a dog. A six-string.
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2: News this hour from Town Hall. I'm Keith Peters in Washington. A Supreme Court decision is allowing the use of a revamped database for voter eligibility.
3: The Supreme Court is allowing states to resume using a controversial federal tool to check voter eligibility before the November elections. The emergency ruling lifts a lower court's restrictions on the program called Systemic Alien Verification for Entitlements. The Supreme Court says that the federal government has an obligation to respond to states seeking to verify citizenship. Use of SAVE by states is still voluntary. Election law expert David Becker says the immediate impact on the upcoming midterms is likely limited because existing law blocks most states from systematically purging voters from their rolls within 90 days of an election.
2: Lisa Dwyer reporting, an Atlantic storm approaches that will lash the coast from Maryland to Maine.
4: The National Weather Service is warning about an early season nor'easter off the mid-Atlantic headed towards southern New England that will bring strong winds, rain, tree damage, isolated power outage, dangerous surf, and flooding through the weekend. In Maryland, organizers canceled Friday's performances at the three-day Oceans Calling Music Festival, citing the weather and production site safety as waves eroded the beach. New York Mayor Zoran Mamdani says the storm is expected to pass offshore, but residents should secure loose items and people near flood-prone areas on the coast should move their cars to higher ground. I'm Jennifer King.
2: A new report on Charlie Kirk's assassination last year says his Turning Point USA organization insisted he speak outdoors despite security concerns, while the university where he was killed didn't properly assess dangers like the possibility of a rooftop shooter. Those were among the key findings in an after-action report released Friday by Utah Valley University. On Wall Street, the Dow by 478 points. More at Town Hall.
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2: A proposed media mega merger remains in limbo.
7: A federal judge has delayed a ruling on Paramount's proposed settlement of an antitrust case that seeks to block its merger with Warner Brothers Discovery. The judge says she wants more information from the 12 state attorneys general who brought the antitrust action before deciding whether to approve the deal. The agreement would clear a major hurdle to the $111 billion Paramount-Warner Brothers Discovery merger. Rich Thomason reporting.
2: Communities worldwide are dedicating Friday to honoring Dolly Parton. The day falls on September 25th, a wink at her hit song 9 to 5. Parton, who died of cancer last month at the age of 80, left a legacy as a singer, songwriter, actress, philanthropist, and entrepreneur. News and analysis at townhall.com. From Washington, I'm Keith Peters. Two new additions to the zoo in Atlanta.
8: Chinese President Xi Jinping says two giant pandas from China will arrive at the zoo in the coming days. Their arrival will bolster a loan program that at one time lapsed as part of tensions between Beijing and Washington. China and the zoo had said in April that Ping Ping, a male, and Fu Shuang, a female, would go to the United States. Xi's announcement at the White House marked the first public confirmation of the timing. The National Zoo in Washington in the fall of 2024 accepted Bao Li and Qing Bao, after Atlanta lost its four pandas. John Scott reporting.
2: A New Mexico jury has found Facebook liable of deceiving users about privacy protections on the social media platform. The verdict arrived Friday, and it is now up to the judge to determine how much the company would pay. More on these stories at townhall.com.
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10: 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Applications for the 26-27 Tennessee Agricultural Enhancement Program will be accepted online October 1st through October 7th. Currently, you can log on to the website and get all the information of programs and qualifications. Just type in TAEP in a search engine on the internet to find out more. Tennessee Agricultural Enhancement Program, better known as TAEP, provides 50% cost share assistance for eligible farm investments. This program has been providing cost share to Tennessee producers since 2005 and is conducted by the Tennessee Department of Agriculture. The program since inception has provided over $8.3 million back to Macon County producers, which has helped complete over 2,300 projects. There are two main programs. There's an Application A, which covers traditional production areas such as livestock, hay, row crops, poultry, swine, and equine operations. New this year are a livestock fencing program and eligible items such as automatic waterers, hay feeders, and virtual fencing. There have been additions and changes to this year's programs. Check it out online at TAEP. 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There is a program for you called Beginning Farmer. This option also provides reduced livestock requirements for qualifying first-time applicants. If you are new to TAEP or unsure of the programs, if they fit you, call UT Extension Macon County at 615-666-3341 to learn how you may qualify for 50% cost share assistance. 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
11: In the obituaries today, funeral services for Miss Verna Anna Brauner, age 79, of Peoria, Illinois, are scheduled to be conducted Saturday at 10 from the Chapel of Alexander Funeral Home. Interment will follow in the Eula Cemetery. Visitation begins at the funeral home today at 5 and goes until 9 tonight, and again on Saturday from 8 until service time at 10. The family suggests memorial contributions be made to Eula Cemetery. Miss Verna Brauner is survived by husband Ollie, daughter Melissa Meredith and husband Chris, son Clifton Brauner, and sister Carol Warwick. Funeral services for Clarence Peachy Long, age 82, of Red Bulling Springs, are scheduled to be conducted Sunday afternoon at 2 from the Chapel of Anderson and Son Funeral Home in Red Bulling Springs. Interment will follow in the Anderson and Son Memorial Park. Visitation begins Saturday from 4 until 8 p.m. and then again on Sunday from 10 until service time at 2. The family requests memorials be made till Milestown Church of Christ. You may make these memorials by calling or coming by the funeral home. Clarence Peachy Long survivors include son Brian and wife Kim, stepdaughters Debbie Starner and husband Kevin, Tracy Dozier and companion Jonathan Fry, stepsons Danny Dozier and wife Tammy, and Jackie Dozier, sisters Rita Ford and husband Jerry, and Sheila Davis, and Darla Morey and husband Victor, Cindy Pruitt and husband James, companion Ruth Copus.
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13: Here's your afternoon weather forecast. Sunny skies this afternoon with a high near 79. Tonight, partly cloudy with a low around 54 degrees. Saturday, mostly sunny with a high near 77. Saturday night, partly cloudy with a low around 51. Sunday, mostly sunny with a high near 78 degrees. Sunday night, mostly clear with a low around 49. And right back to Monday, sunny with a high near 80.

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13: 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Helpers Brother Marty Metter and Brother Brad Whittemore will assist Pastor Brother Jason Wheely. 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Veterans Side-by-Side and Jeep Ride will be Saturday leaving from 2174 Macedonia Circle in Red Bulling Springs. Registration is from 8 until 10. Macon County Arts Council's Fall Concert Series presents Moonlight Nights in Concert at Key Park Thursday night starting at 7. 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
15: Here's your afternoon weather forecast. Sunny skies this afternoon with a high near 79. Tonight, partly cloudy with a low around 54 degrees. Saturday, mostly sunny with a high near 77. Saturday night, partly cloudy with a low around 51. Sunday, mostly sunny with a high near 78 degrees. Sunday night, mostly clear with a low around 49. And right back to Monday, sunny with a high near 80.
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0: Order at a wedding, that's Graylin James. The number one complaint guests have about visiting someone else's house, no toilet paper in the guest bathroom. Etiquette experts point out that guests shouldn't have to ask or worse, go looking for toilet paper. So make sure you're storing extra rolls in a basket or a drawer within reach, maybe underneath the cabinet. It's also worth taking an extra minute to check the current roll to see how low it is, if you need to replace it if you're having guests.
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2: 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Happy Sunday birthday to Kobe Oliver, who turns 49. Happy belated birthday to Ricky Napier. Happy 62nd birthday to Sherry Colbert. Happy birthday to Susan Rogers. Happy 12th birthday to Tate Andrews. Happy 41st birthday to Bobby Wayne Collins. On Saturday, happy 54th birthday to Tim Collins. Also on Saturday, a happy birthday to Greenlin James, who turns 10, and a happy birthday on Saturday to Lorinda Ferguson. So call those birthdays in at 615-666-2169 or email them at wlct@nctc.com, because all birthdays are special.
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2: Here's your afternoon weather forecast. Sunny skies this afternoon with a high near 79. Tonight, partly cloudy with a low around 54 degrees. Saturday, mostly sunny with a high near 77. Saturday night, partly cloudy with a low around 51. Sunday, mostly sunny with a high near 78 degrees. Sunday night, mostly clear with a low around 49. And right back to Monday, sunny with a high near 80.

0: 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If that sounds too early, you probably follow the tradition where, you know, you decorate after Thanksgiving. That's when you go dig out the elf on the shelf.
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3: Here's your afternoon weather forecast. Sunny skies this afternoon with a high near 79. Tonight, partly cloudy with a low around 54 degrees. Saturday, mostly sunny with a high near 77. Saturday night, partly cloudy with a low around 51. Sunday, mostly sunny with a high near 78 degrees. Sunday night, mostly clear with a low around 49. And right back to Monday, sunny with a high near 80.

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2: And join us now for the Browning Livestock Cattle Report. This report is brought to you each Monday, Wednesday, and Friday, courtesy of all those nice folks at Browning Livestock. 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Now, if you'd like any information on this, call Marty Dykes at 931-319-0740.
3: This is a livestock market report here at Lafayette, Tennessee, Browning Livestock Market for the 16th day of September. We had 376 head of cattle in the barn, and we sold 21 loads of cattle on the video. Extremely hot weather, so kind of a light run. Here's some examples of what we had in the sale this week. One load of 785-pound steers, black in color at 340. One load of 8.25-pound black steers at 332. Three loads of 8.25-pound black steers at 335. One load of 890-pound black steers coming off the grass at 323. Two loads of 9.25 black steers at 320. One load of black steers at 910 at 328. One mixed load of steers at 915 at 315. Another mixed load of steers at 9.25 at 315.50. Two loads of 960 black steers at 309.50. One load of 740-pound black heifers at 338.50. One load of 790-pound black heifers at 333. And another load of 790-pound black heifers of greener flesh at 324. So the load lot cattle selling pretty well. According to the market reporter here, the USDA called the feeder steers and bulls look like 5-6 higher and the feeder heifers 5-10 higher. So here's an example of what we had in auction this week. Three feeder steers, average weight 318, mixed in color 387.23. One steer 370, mixed in color 407.50. 11 steers, average weight 414, mixed in color 386.63. Nine steers, average weight 477, mixed in color 392.17. Eight steers, average weight 591, mixed in color at 361.22. 22 steers, average weight 572, mixed in color 387.50. Those steers were off the cow, but had a round of shots in them. 10 steers, average weight 621, mixed in color at 351.64. 9 steers, average weight 638, mixed in color at 381. No steers were value added, weaned, and shots. 3 steers, average weight 662, mixed in color at 340. 5 steers, average weight 726, mixed in color at 318.07. 16 steers, average weight 740, mixed in color at 340, value added steers there, weaned and shots. 2 steers, average weight 773, mixed in color at 308.83. We had 1 steer at 835, mixed in color at 326. 1 steer, average weight 905, mixed in color at $3. Moving on down to the feeder heifers, we had 8 feeder heifers, average weight 360, mixed in color at 363.77. 11 feeder heifers, average weight 470, mixed in color at 350.60. 17 heifers, average weight 522, mixed in color at 349.05. 21 feeder heifers, average weight 580, mixed in color at 332.22. 6 feeder heifers, average weight 558, mixed in color at 347. Value added heifers there, weaned and shots. 11 feeder heifers, average weight 632, mixed in color at 324.25. 14 feeder heifers, average weight 687, mixed in color 304.31. And we had 3 feeder heifers, average weight 723, mixed in color at 298.35. Moving on down to the feeder bulls, we had 4 feeder bulls, average weight 336, mixed in color at 445. 3 feeder bulls, average weight 380, mixed in color at 372.89. 8 feeder bulls, average weight 448, mixed in color at 415. 17 feeder bulls, average weight 532, mixed in color at 359.57. 10 feeder bulls, average weight 583, mixed in color at 337.50. 4 feeder bulls, average weight 629, mixed in color at 307.20. 3 feeder bulls, average weight 650, mixed in color at

0: 23. Those bulls were weaned, but still bulls. 24-feeder bulls, average weight 739, mixed in color, at 306.31. 3-feeder bulls, average weight 847, mixed in color at 259. Thanks to each and every buyer that bought with us this week. We certainly appreciate your business. Our next sale will be September the 30th. Next sale, September the 30th. Thanks to each and every seller that sold with us this week as well. We certainly appreciate your business. Been extremely hot in the outdoors this week, and everybody be careful out there working. Also got several bred black heifers that we'll be selling here before long, so anybody out there looking for some good replacement kind of cattle, we'll have plenty of those in some upcoming sales. Be some special sales coming, but be some really, really nice cattle that's bred really well, low birth weight bulls, everything done right. But anyway, we thank you. Have a good day.
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2: Here's your afternoon weather forecast. Sunny skies this afternoon with a high near 79. Tonight, partly cloudy with a low around 54 degrees. Saturday, mostly sunny with a high near 77. Saturday night, partly cloudy with a low around 51. Sunday, mostly sunny with a high near 78 degrees. Sunday night, mostly clear with a low around 49. And right back to Monday, sunny with a high near 80.

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9: 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Veterans Side-by-Side and Jeep Ride will be Saturday leaving from 2174 Macedonia Circle in Red Bulling Springs. Registration is from 8 until 10. 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
11: Here's your afternoon weather forecast. Sunny skies this afternoon with a high near 79. Tonight, partly cloudy with a low around 54 degrees. Saturday, mostly sunny with a high near 77. Saturday night, partly cloudy with a low around 51. Sunday, mostly sunny with a high near 78 degrees. Sunday night, mostly clear with a low around 49. And right back to Monday, sunny with a high near 80.
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0: Guy for that, that's Post Malone. So you know how you always hear about traffic jams at Yellowstone because someone stopped to look at a bison or something like that? Well, sometimes the bison are the traffic jam, and that's what happened recently. There's a bison just walking down the road like the world's slowest road clearing crew. This guy is holding up traffic, and he doesn't care. Love to see it.
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8: Here's your afternoon weather forecast. Sunny skies this afternoon with a high near 79. Tonight, partly cloudy with a low around 54 degrees. Saturday, mostly sunny with a high near 77. Saturday night, partly cloudy with a low around 51. Sunday, mostly sunny with a high near 78 degrees. Sunday night, mostly clear with a low around 49. And right back to Monday, sunny with a high near 80.
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0: Morgan Wallen, he just nabbed a beautiful buck on a hunt in Iowa. It's like an 8-point buck. I don't know. I'm not an expert on these things. So if you go to his Instagram and you're like, that's not 8 points, I apologize. Check it out, though. Looks like he had a great time hunting.
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3: Here's your afternoon weather forecast. Sunny skies this afternoon with a high near 79. Tonight, partly cloudy with a low around 54 degrees. Saturday, mostly sunny with a high near 77. Saturday night, partly cloudy with a low around 51. Sunday, mostly sunny with a high near 78 degrees. Sunday night, mostly clear with a low around 49. And right back to Monday, sunny with a high near 80.
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0: Zach, John King with Get to Drinkin'. Finally got our real taste of Snakeskin Boots, the Miranda Lambert, Ella Langley collaboration. It's like a retro Western disco style song. And Miranda says the song is basically Thelma and Louise if they didn't drive off of a cliff. The song comes out October the 2nd, part of Miranda's new album, Crisco, and it's going to country radio as a single, so you will hear us playing it.
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3: 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I mean, if we don't have kids soon, we may end up having to buy both Pampers and Depends. I could have teenagers in the house long after I've retired. I mean, so, yeah, here, Dad, catch.
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0: Here's your afternoon weather forecast. Sunny skies this afternoon with a high near 79. Tonight, partly cloudy with a low around 54 degrees. Saturday, mostly sunny with a high near 77. Saturday night, partly cloudy with a low around 51. Sunday, mostly sunny with a high near 78 degrees. Sunday night, mostly clear with a low around 49. And right back to Monday, sunny with a high near 80.
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0: is Jeannie Pruitt from the Grand Ole Opry. I want to tell you folks hello in Macon County, and thanks for listening to Country 102.
1: Here's your evening weather forecast. Today's high was near 79, while tonight partly cloudy with a low around 54. Saturday, mostly sunny with a high near 77. Saturday night, partly cloudy with a low around 51. Sunday, mostly sunny with a high near 78. Sunday night, mostly clear with a low around 49 degrees. Monday, we're looking at sunny skies with a high near 80, while Monday night, clear with a low around 53.

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16: Thanks, Doug. Plenty of huge regional games this week in the Mid-State. We'll start at 6A. Oakland playing host to Blackman. I think Oakland wins that one rather easily. Rockvale should have an easy time at Siegel. I'm picking Smyrna to win at Coffee County. Riverdale should get a win at Columbia Central. Look for Stewart's Creek to get another win. They entertain Laverne. Gallatin should likewise get another win. They entertain Station Camp. Green Hill should win at home against Cookeville. I'm picking Lebanon to win at Hillsboro. Mount Juliet visits Clarksville Northeast. Mount Juliet won only two games last year. One was against Northeast. I think they'll get another one tonight. Stone Memorial should win at Warren County. I like Nashville Overton to win over Wilson Central. Antioch should get a good win at King Ridge. Look for Clarksville to win at home. They play West Creek. Rossview should win at McGavick. I like Henry County to win at Brentwood High School. Independence should win at Franklin. And I think Shelbyville gets a home win against Summit. Now in 5A, Tullahoma gets to play at home against Lawrence County. I think the Wildcats win that one. That's the Tullahoma Wildcats. Look for Lincoln County to win at home against Giles County. I'm picking Creekwood to win at home against Spring Hill. White House should get a home win against Glencliff. Look for Nolensville, still undefeated, to win at James Lawson. Page should get a home win against Centennial. I think Beach picks up a win against Hunter's Lane. Hendersonville likewise should win at home. They entertain Portland. I'm picking Kenwood to knock off Clarksville Northwest. Kirkwood should win at Dixon County, and I think Springfield wins at Pearl Cone. That ought to be a dandy. Now, taking a look at 4A games, I think Upperman gets a home win against DeKalb County. Livingston Academy should win at home against Pickett County. Look for McMinn Central to get a road win against Cumberland County. White County visits Macon County. Ought to be a good one. Both are 5-0. High school football at its best. I'm putting my money on the guys from Lafayette. Look for Marshall County to win at home against Battle Creek, and Liberty Creek should win at Greenbrier. In 3A, I like Watertown to get a win at Community. Forest should also win on the road. They go to Sequatchie County. I'm picking Camden to win at home against Cheatham County. Look for Maplewood to get a road win at White House Heritage. Stewart County should win at home against Harpeth. And I think Fairview gets a home win against Sycamore. Now in 2A, York Institute entertains Grundy County. Should be a battle there, but I think the guys in Jamestown come away a winner. Cannon County should get back in the win column with a victory over Clay County at home. Gordonsville should win at home against Jackson County. Trousdale County should win at Smith County. I think Westmoreland gets a home win against White's Creek. I'm picking Summertown to win at home against Lewis County. I like Riverside to get a win at Loretta. Mount Pleasant should win on the road at Scotts Hill. I like East Nashville to get a home win against East Hickman. I look for East Robertson to win at Hickman County and Houston County to win at Cornersville. Now in 1A, I think Eagleville wins at home against Richland. I'm picking Hollow Rock Brewston to win at home against Collinwood. I like McEwen to win at home against Wayne County. And Doug, I think Perry County gets a home win, entertaining Gleason.
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9: Here's your evening weather forecast. Today's high was near 79, while tonight partly cloudy with a low around 54. Saturday, mostly sunny with a high near 77. Saturday night, partly cloudy with a low around 51. Sunday, mostly sunny with a high near 78. Sunday night, mostly clear with a low around 49 degrees. Monday, we're looking at sunny skies with a high near 80, while Monday night, clear with a low around 53.

0: Country and She Knows It, that is Luke Bryan. Now, John Party is back on the road this fall with a 19-show Gamblin' Man tour. He's leaning hard into the traditional side of his sound. The tour kicked off last weekend at Richmond and Atlantic City, so lots of hits that he's playing. Night Shift, Dirt on My Boots, Heartache Medication, digging into some deeper cuts and his traditional sound.
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13: 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Well, one day I'm thinking, I wonder how far a M80 would shoot a screwdriver. I don't know why the thought came to my mind. So I took apart one of my wife's lamp posts, and I took it apart, and I shoved a M80 up in there, and then I put clay in there, and I let the fuse hang out over the edge. You'd like get arrested for this today, or put away. And then I put the screwdriver down in there, and I lit the M80 and held on to the pipe. No, I know that wasn't smart. I was in the basement to our home. The M80 shot a screwdriver right up to the hilt through a one-inch board. Now, my wife, Diane, was really upset because the one-inch board was the floorboards to the kitchen. I ran upstairs, and the screwdriver was sticking up in the kitchen. It was still vibrating. Oh, she was ticked. She said, what if the dog had been sitting there? I said, eat a moon.
14: Hey, laugh, lighten up, and live.
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22: Here's your evening weather forecast. Today's high was near 79, while tonight partly cloudy with a low around 54. Saturday mostly sunny with a high near 77. Saturday night partly cloudy with a low around 51. Sunday mostly sunny with a high near 78. Sunday night mostly clear with a low around 49 degrees. Monday we're looking at sunny skies with a high near 80, while Monday night clear with a low around 53.
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0: on a beautiful night for football here in Macon County. Tim Rush along with you as we get set for play-by-play action tonight as Macon County at home will be taking on the White County Warriors from Sparta, Tennessee. Guys, this one has a different feel to it. Both these teams coming in at 5-0. Region foes, somebody that we're familiar with, and a lot on the line tonight. Let's bring in our colleagues, super spotter Joey Robinson. Joey, a lot on the line tonight.
1: Yes, sir. This will be the hardest team that Macon County has played yet. I think if Macon County can stay on the same path they've kind of been on, they haven't played the hardest schedule, but this will be wake-up game for both teams. One team has to have at least one loss after this, or has to have one loss after this game. Hopefully it's not Macon County, and we can stay undefeated going into other region games.
0: You hope that the home field advantage is going to be enough to maybe sway this game. Both these teams mirror each other a lot. Tyler, White County, 186.4. Macon County, 186.4 this year. White County, 184 points. So, they both, scoring basically the same. White County giving up a little bit more on defense, but they've played a little tougher schedule than we have.
2: Yeah.
0: Certainly the biggest test tonight, for Macon County.
2: Yeah, absolutely. Both teams coming into tonight 5-0, same position that both teams were last year, in Sparta. A bit of a different result. It was 26-14 final last year. But tonight, both teams, at the top of the region, the winner of this game definitely gets in the driver's seat for the region. And, you know, if both of these teams trend the way that they have been so far, I don't want to look ahead too much, but this could very well be for the region title tonight.
0: Certainly at least put you in the driver's seat for a 1 or 2 seed, going down the road. I want to remind everyone that this is the Macon Auto Repair pregame show brought to you by Adam and the team at Macon Auto Repair, formerly Macon Diesel, 880 Highway 52 East in Lafayette, expert repair on all gas and diesel vehicles, high performance builds, parts and accessories for all vehicles. 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They bring you the pregame show. And just a beautiful night for football tonight as the weather has finally broke a little bit in our favor. It is, the sun has just set. It's 72 degrees and clear. Looking for a low tonight of about 58. If it's not a full moon tonight, it's going to be almost full. I think the full moon is actually tomorrow night. Crowd is filing in. And a lot of excitement for this contest. As we mentioned, White County coming in 5-0. They have victories over Soddy Daisy, York Institute, Cookeville by the score of 28-21, Tullahoma 27-10. Livingston last week gave them a little trouble for a little while. It was actually a 20-14 ball game for quite some time, and White County scores late in that one in the final score of 27-14.
2: And that game also included where White County took the opening kickoff for a touchdown. So you take away the late score and the opening kickoff, that's a 14-14 ball game.
0: Brings up a good point. White County has returned 2 kickoff returns for touchdowns this year, between Hogg and I think JoJo Dow, I think also has one. So special teams is going to be a factor tonight. That's an area that White County feels that they have a leg up against Macon County is in the special teams category.
2: Yeah, absolutely. One thing that I'd like to get out of Macon tonight, just to give a little bit of an advantage, you know, going back to last week, take away the late touchdown against Livingston, and that kickoff return kind of was the difference in the game for White County. For Macon tonight, if you can get a defensive touchdown, maybe a pick six or a scoop and score, or if you can get a kickoff or a punt return for a touchdown, that could sway the game. I really don't expect this to get outside of 1 or 2 possessions. So that one score could mean the difference between winning and losing.
0: Special teams and turnovers definitely going to play a factor tonight. When these two teams get together, usually there's a lot of points scored. As you mentioned last year, the final score 26-14. Back in 24, we actually played them twice. If you guys remember, White County beat us at their place 34-18. We had to go back up there and do it again in the playoffs where we actually upset White County or got some revenge, you might say. We beat them 35-19. So kind of unique there. As I go back and look at the last 4 meetings, It's 2-2, two for White County, two for Macon County. Mm-hmm. So
2: Macon County overall is 5-2 against White County in the historical all-time rivalry.
0: So as far as I guess you'd say, yeah, this coach for Macon County or for David Foster, head coach in his third season at White County,
2: second
0: is. So he was not there in 24?
2: He was their defense coordinator in 2024, and he took over as the head coach last year.
0: Okay.
2: Yes.
0: I was going to say he was 2-1, but he's then I guess he's 1-0 against Macon County.
2: Yes, that's correct.
0: All right. Let's go back and take a break. Remind you, you're listening to Tiger Football here on the Tiger Radio Network, Country 102. We're going to take a break, and we'll be back with some starting lineups.
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1: Back with you here in Lafayette, Tennessee, as we are getting set for action. We're about 9-10 minutes away as the band is playing the national anthem here on, again, what is a beautiful, gorgeous night for football. 72 degrees and clear. The crowd is filing in, and a good crowd on hand from Macon County. A little sparse, actually, for a 5-0 White County. I kind of expected maybe a little bit more from them. 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Guys, as we mentioned, these two teams kind of mirror each other. And, Joey, we'll start with you. What, how do you see this thing shaking out tonight? First big region contest.
2: You talk about how many points have been scored the last few years. I think tonight's a different story. I think Macon County's defense is better this year than they have been in the years past. I think the years past has been kind of the offense that's took Macon County far, you know, with the Borders twins and all them scoring all the points. But now Macon County's got the defense, and I think this game will be really low scoring. I had about 21-14 going either way. So I think this one pans out different than the years past. I think it's really low scoring.
3: Yeah, I'll tell y'all what I told. Shout out Miss Debbie Hughes and Mr. Cole Carnahan. Broke it down with them at work today for about 20 minutes apiece. But I kind of said the same thing. I think it's going to be a defensive battle. You know, we talked about some higher scores for both of these teams in the previous games this year. But, you know, head coach David Foster for White County, we mentioned he was the defensive coordinator for them for a long time before taking the reins. You know, he's got this defense in check. You know, I think it's going to be a low-scoring game as well. Our time of possession is going to be crucial tonight. White County, I fully expect them to just ground and pound with the power run game. You know, I wouldn't be surprised if we saw an 8-minute drive tonight by them at some point. Time of possession is going to be big. Like I mentioned, possessions wise, you're going to have to make the most of the possessions that you get, because you're probably going to get 8 at the most tonight. It's just going to be a grounded out. You know, I don't expect either team to really throw the ball a whole lot. But I'm with Joey. I could see 21-14 either way.
1: Yeah, y'all can see 21-14, but you're not picking a winner tonight, huh? Either one of you? I'm going to go with the home crowd tonight and see if the home crowd makes a difference. I'm going to pick Macon County 28-20. You mentioned you don't think we're...
3: I don't think we're getting into the 30s tonight.
1: Throwing the ball. We've got athletes on both sides of the field. Tucker Pinion, he's a senior quarterback. We've had to deal with him for a while. Mm-hmm. Bryson Hogg, wide receiver, 5'11", 185. JoJo Dow, running back, 5'8", 148. And then your region leader in rushing, Cole Sims. He's a 6'1", 175 senior.
3: Me and you have been watching the Sims boy since he was in 7th grade, I believe. Mm-hmm. He's been a problem ever since. He still is a problem. He's a great player. He's going to get his. I wonder what the attack will be for defense coordinator Sean Corbett. Does he try to slow down everybody, or do you just let Sims kind of get his and then stop everybody else? Kind of a chess game between Coach Foster and Coach Corbett there.
1: Interesting. Both of these secondaries have experienced players and seniors littered throughout that secondary. Macon County with Hackett and Crawford and Miller and Johnson, and then White County with Tucker Pinion playing free safety back there as well. So both these secondaries are really good. However, both these quarterbacks have shown the ability to throw the football some. And Tucker Pinion and White County, they have some weapons as far as catching the ball. Bryson Hogg, he returned a kickoff return for a touchdown last week. And as we mentioned, special teams is going to be critical. Going to be interesting to see what Macon County does on kicking off to this White County team. Tonight, captains for Macon County will be number 22, Brennan Batman Flowers, and number 71, White Big Country Waldron. So as they get set to go to midfield for the coin toss, but let's go ahead and turn it over to Joey.

0: Louis is going to give us a little idea on what's going on out there in football action across the region tonight.
1: The 3-2 DeKalb County Tigers will travel to Upperman, who is also 3-2, so a little down year for Upperman this year. I have Upperman winning that game.
2: Yep.
1: Same thing as what happened last week with Macon County. I think Upperman will dominate. Then Pickett County travels to, or 0-5 Pickett County travels to 3-2 Livingston Academy. Livingston Academy will get that game. Stone Memorial is at Warren County tonight. Stone 2-3 this year, not looking as good
2: kind
1: as they
2: spotty,
1: have in the year
2: yeah.
1: past. I think Warren County will beat Stone tonight.
2: Okay.
1: And then out of region, Trousdale County will travel to Smith County tonight. And White's Creek travels to Westmoreland.
2: Give me the Jackets in that game. I mean, we got Murphy Fair right here in the booth with us.
0: All right, appreciate that rundown. Red Bull and Springs, I don't know.
2: They have Sail Creek tonight at home. I believe it's homecoming for Red Bull and Springs tonight.
0: Yes, I think that is correct. Yep. As I came back through after visiting Dubby's today, come back through Red Bull and we just missed the parade. Still awaiting the captains going out to center field. Let's do this. Let's go back station side one more time. We're about 3-4 minutes away from kickoff.
2: What a spirit line.
0: And
2: all the way out here to the other 45.
0: We'll take another couple of commercial breaks, and we're going to come back with the starting lineup and the kickoff for you here live from Lafayette, Tennessee tonight. 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

0: Macon County comes racing onto the field, much to the delight of the 2,000 fans that we have here in attendance tonight. As Clyde County has won the toss, hopefully that's the only thing they win tonight. They have deferred, and we'll go on defense to start. Macon County will get the football to start the contest. Still awaiting for White County to come onto the field. Yeah. And, yeah, if you want to go ahead, Tyler, and give us some starting lineups, maybe give us, since we're going on offense first, give us that offensive starting lineup, maybe.
1: Sure. Along the offensive line, expected to start tonight. Let me glance through here, see if I can catch Javi. Okay, Javier Rodriguez is dressed out tonight, so we're going to put him in the lineup. Along the offensive line will be senior number 71, Wyatt Big Country Warren. Okay, actually, Macon County won the toss and elected to.
0: No, Wyatt County won the toss, deferred. Deferred. We'll get okay. The football. Okay. Wyatt County will get the ball in the second half.
1: Okay, anyway. Let's see. Big Country Warren at left tackle. Deacon Green, the sophomore, number 77, at left guard.